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3: In this update, police are racing to track down who sent bomb threats that forced evacuations in Christchurch and Tauranga this week. Detectives say the person could be overseas, which is making the investigation trickier.
4: We have greater connectivity with some jurisdictions and less with others, so trying to establish where these emails have originated from, that's the first challenge, and then who is responsible and then what we can do about that.
3: Donald Trump says he feels let down again, claiming allies are not supporting his war with Iran. After a White House meeting with NATO, he's even hinting at leaving the alliance and demanding more loyalty.
5: We didn't need help on this at all. We demolished them in literally the first week. But it would have been nice if they would have said, we'd like to help.
3: Tsunami waves are possible around Venezuela after a magnitude 7.1 earthquake off its coast. And about 20 minutes later, a deep magnitude 6.9 earthquake hit east of Japan. An activist, Edu Kapakingi, son of MP Maria Menel Kapakingi, has posted a video repeatedly punching a punching bag, saying it's Chris Luxon. In sport, New Zealand Rugby has filled another executive vacancy with ex-Chiefs CEO Michael Collins appointed its new chief rugby officer. And co-host Canada have missed the chance to remain on home soil for the round of 32 at the Football World Cup, losing to Switzerland 2-1 in their final group game. And that's sport. Make the news your own with the new NZ Herald app. Download today and tap into the news that matters. 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Check out their Facebook page for amazing home heating specials. Few showers becoming isolated with fine spells increasing. We've got strong sou'westers easing tonight to high of 8, 5 is the low. Tomorrow nice and fine, 9 degrees.
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0: Two more amazing trips left to win. Foo Fighters in Brisbane or Ed Sheeran in LA. Sarah, what would it be for you?
3: It has to be Ed Sheeran in LA, please.
0: Great. Okay, well, you are in the draw to win it tomorrow afternoon, okay?
3: Thank you so much.
0: You are more than welcome. Okay. I've got my fingers crossed for you, okay?
3: Me too. Big time. Thank you.
0: Great. Next turn to get in the draws this afternoon with Maddie and PJ. And then every hour tomorrow, we are doing an Ed Stravaganza with hourly chances to get in the draw ahead of their call, which can be you after 5 o'clock heading into the weekend. Taylor Swift next. And let's start Thursday afternoon with Kings of Leon. This is The Hits.

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1: And we want to know from you on 4487, did you put a temporary fix in place that became pretty permanent? We're going to go there this afternoon.
0: Plus, 4 tickets to see Robbie Williams live in NZ in November with Alpha Quiz. Back after 3 on The Hits.

This is The Hits. Hard to believe it's the end of June. Madness. And a lot of people heading off on their winter escapes. Actually, Auckland Airport is prepping up for their busiest weekend of the year. 15,000 people went to be flying out of Auckland Airport this weekend to the islands or Aussie. Jealous. Somba's next after Miley.

0: Loving Alicia Keys on the hits. George here. Hey, so we've had Super Rugby finish up. Can't be that far away from the end of the WAS season. ANZ Premiership finals this weekend. Football World Cup continues. And actually, we're not too far away now from this. Yeah, less than 2 weeks to go until the All Blacks start their season. First game is in Chicha against France. That's on the 4th of July, so really close for that one. Then they're playing in Wellington against Italy and against Ireland in Auckland. And you know when the All Blacks start playing, then we're into the thick of winter, right? So that's exciting. 6:60 and the Spice Girls coming up before 1 o'clock on the hits.
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5: 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And Looper, boasting 93% on Rotten Tomatoes, a sci-fi thriller where a hitman discovers the next target is his future self, creating serious workplace complications. 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

0: Ed Sheeran and Luke Combs on the Hits Canterbury. We are so excited to be bringing Robbie Williams to the country. Oh, it's going to be epic. He's got a show in Auckland and a show in Christchurch at the end of November. And we are your way in. The Alpha Quiz is back this afternoon. 10 questions right in 60 seconds, and you have 4 tickets to see Robbie live. Maddie and PJ will give you a go at 4:45 this afternoon. Dean Lewis, Justin Timberlake, Sam Fender, and Olivia Dean. They're coming up after 1 o'clock on the Hits.
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15: In this update, NZTA's closed more South Island state highways and local roads as a southerly trough couples heavy snow with severe gales. They include sections of State Highway 85 in Otago, Queenstown's Crown Range Road, and State Highway 8, with warnings for all Alpine passes. The National Party is promising low interest loans to help households go solar if re-elected, repaid by households in rates. An Aucklander in his 40s has been charged with indecent assault related to a Gleneden clinic offering things including acupuncture and holistic therapy. Police say anyone who may have experienced assaults related to the clinic should make contact. Wellington Council says former Internal Affairs head Colin McDonald will lead a review into the $600,000 bill for a city library website. And DOC is asking people to watch out for a whale near Tairoa Head off Tuesday off Otago's coast, entangled with a large pink buoy and struggling to move freely. That's news. To sport, and Brazil and Morocco have gone through to the round of 32 at Football's World Cup, finishing with two wins and a draw from Group C. Brazil's topped the pool on points difference after beating Scotland 3-0, while Morocco's 4-2 takedown of Haiti gives them runner-up status, three goals behind the five-time champs on goal difference. The Scots have a nervy wait to see if their 3 points will sneak them into the next phase as a lucky third-place team. But coach Steve Clarke was too annoyed to even contemplate such a scenario on TVNZ+.
16: We made it difficult for ourselves. That's it. We gave them the goals. We gave them the game they wanted. Disappointing.
15: To netball, and Auckland, Christchurch, Sydney and Melbourne have been given the nod to host October's Constellation Cup test between the Silver Ferns and the Australian Diamonds. That's sport. I'm Wendy Petrie. Make the news your own with the new New Zealand Herald app. Download today and tap into the news that matters.
17: The Hits Dunedin weather with Heatco. Check out their Facebook page for amazing home heating specials. Few showers becoming isolated with fine spells increasing. We've got strong sou'westers easing tonight to a high of 8, 5 is the low. Tomorrow nice and fine, 9 degrees.
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0: 0800 The Hits, Cheryl, school holidays coming up. You got any advice?
1: With the movies. We always take our wee boy to the movies in school holidays.
0: Yeah, Toy Story 5 out, right?
1: Yeah, he can't wait to see that.
0: Yeah, I bet. And Minions and Monsters out today and the new Supergirl movie. So you're not short of options for that one, which is good. School holidays in a little over a week now. Ray's next after Jordan Sparks and Chris Brown on The Hits.

0: This is the Hits, Danita and Hay. We're Callum and P back tomorrow morning.
1: Our flight list is all but filled. Just 2 seats left. Get your name on them tomorrow morning to be into a net trip for 4 to the Gold Coast.
0: The Drawdown live in our show tomorrow. 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

0: The Next Hits Concert World Tour gets given away tomorrow afternoon with Maddie and PJ. There's so many people trying to get through that we're having to let down.
1: Okay, thanks. No worries, thank you.
2: Cheers.
1: That's all right, thank you.
0: Gosh, you are lovely listeners. You're allowed to be a little bit more angry. Hourly Chances with Ed Stravaganza tomorrow on The Hits.

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0: This is The Hits. We are the home of Maddie and PJ. If you missed it yesterday, they were talking about how, like, what ended a friendship, and man, they got a juicy call.
1: 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Now nobody knows whether or not her kids are her husband or mine.
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1: Yeah.
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0: Meghan Trainor, John Legend on the hits. We are so excited to be bringing Jack Johnson to the country. Nothing screams summer like Jack Johnson, right? So he's coming here with Ben Harper and John Butler. A couple of shows, depending on where you are in the country at that time of year. Auckland Spark Arena, 20th of November, 22nd of November, in North Canterbury in the Waipata Winehouse. That will be so good. So if you want to get clued up and have something to look forward to through the winter months, thehits.co.nz. We'd love to see you there. Harry Styles after 2 o'clock, Vanessa Carlton and Somba on the hits.
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3: In this update, reports buildings have toppled in Venezuela's Caracas after a shallow magnitude 7.5 earthquake this morning, with fears it could have a large death toll. Hamilton police have seized a dirt bike and referred a 13-year-old to Youth Aid after a search in response to complaints a red bike was putting pedestrians and road users at risk. Wild weather is sweeping the country. Snow has made sections of State Highway 85 in Otago impassable, and Crown Range Road and Lindis Pass are closed. Thunderstorms are possible on the Upper North Island and heavy rain in Tairāwhiti and Wairoa. Strong winds are forecast for Wellington and parts of Marlborough from tonight, with Cook Strait crossings cancelled. The man likely to be the UK's next Prime Minister says he'd like some Downing Street functions to be shifted to Manchester, where he used to serve as mayor. And 10 Defence Force personnel returned from deployment in Egypt and receiving the first General Service medals featuring King Charles, not his mother. That's news. To sport, and Brazil and Morocco have gone through to the round of 32 at football's World Cup, finishing with two wins and a draw from Group C. Brazil's topped the pool on points difference after beating Scotland 3-0, while Morocco's 4-2 takedown of Haiti gives them runner-up status, three goals behind the five-time champs on goal difference. The Scots have a nervy wait to see if their 3 points will sneak them into the next phase as a lucky third-place team. But coach Steve Clarke was too annoyed to even contemplate such a scenario on TVNZ+.
4: We made it difficult for ourselves. That's it. We gave them the goals. We gave them the game they wanted. Disappointing.
3: To netball, and Auckland, Christchurch, Sydney and Melbourne have been given the nod to host October's Constellation Cup test between the Silver Ferns and the Australian Diamonds. That's sport. I'm Wendy Petrie. Make the news your own with the new New Zealand Herald app. Download today and tap into the news that matters.
5: The Hits, Dunedin weather with Heatco. Check out their Facebook page for amazing home heating specials. Few showers becoming isolated with fine spells increasing. We've got strong sou'westers easing tonight to a high of 8, 5 is the low. Tomorrow nice and fine, 9 degrees.
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1: Our flight list is all but filled. Just two seats left. Get your name on them tomorrow morning to be in to win that trip for four to the Gold Coast.
0: The draw done live in our show tomorrow. Plus, we're hiding a trailer load of firewood somewhere in Dunedin to find, thanks to the Woodshed, tomorrow on the Hits.

Us here at The Hits are stoked to be bringing Robbie Williams to the country. He's got a show in Auckland and Christchurch at the end of November. We are your way in with the Alpha Quiz this afternoon. It is back at 4:45 with Maddie and PJ. 10 questions right in 60 seconds and you've got 4 tickets to see Robbie Williams live. Let's play Pink on The Hits.

0: Avril Lavigne on the hits. We are the home of Maddie and PJ. They're coming up real soon. Hi, guys.
1: G'day, George.
2: Hello, George.
0: Hi, so what's on the show after 3 o'clock? You were out on the town last night, Maddie.
1: It was, I'm going to say it, the most outrageous thing I have ever seen. I went to the Cabaret Festival in Auckland last night, and one of the acts that I saw is the wildest thing I've ever seen someone do with their body part. I'm going to tell you about it this afternoon, and we want to know from you on 4487, what is the weird thing you can do with a body part?
2: Hey, also, you know when you start a relationship and you try to put on your best performance mm-hmm. for your new partner, you kind of endure some stuff that you probably don't usually do or like. This guy has gone through something pretty wild for his partner, and I wanted to know, what did you have to put up with early on in the relationship? Because you were trying to make a good impression for your partner. You can text it through to 4487.
0: Epic. Those two are coming up in 20 minutes. Ella Langley and Miley Cyrus before 3 on the hits.
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0: Mumford & Sons on the hits. We are the home of the Concert World Tour. Two amazing trips already given away. Bruno Mars in London and Olivia Dean in Vegas. How epic would that be? You can win the next trip, which gets given away tomorrow afternoon. Ed Sheeran in LA. How good would that be? Seriously. So we're doing an Ed Stravaganza tomorrow with hourly chances to get you in the draw ahead of Maddie and PJ's call after 5 o'clock. So good luck for that. There's also another chance this afternoon with those guys. And at 4:45 this afternoon, the Alpha Quiz has four tickets for you to go and see Robbie Williams live when he's here in the country at the end of November. So it's a busy show with those guys. They also want to know what you sort of tolerated at the start of a relationship that you definitely don't do now. Maddie and PJ next. Have a great afternoon. It's The Hits.
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7: 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The Unicorn, a comedy about a widowed dad discovering that kindness, emotional maturity and basic communication make you extremely hot and desirable. 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
11: In this update, Conservation Minister Tama Potaka has axed an under-fire aspect of his conservation bill, removing clauses allowing land to be disposed of or exchanged. Disarray in Venezuela's Caracas after a magnitude 7.5 earthquake, with reports buildings have collapsed and fears people have been killed. A bill has passed its third reading in Parliament, locking in rules or redress for survivors of abuse and care, and extending the years it covers. It disqualifies those sentenced to 5 years jail for certain crimes from getting financial payment, although they can apply to overturn that. Police have found a South Auckland 13-year-old girl, Emily, who was reported missing from Opaheke yesterday afternoon. Snow-blasted South Island highways are reopening. Elsewhere, thunderstorms may hit parts of the upper North Island, and a heavy rain warning covers Tairawhiti and Wairoa. Strong wind warning covers Wellington and parts of Marlborough from tonight. And that's news. To sport, and Brazil and Morocco have qualified for the round of 32 at football's World Cup. But Scotland has to wait and see if finishing Group C on 3 points will book them a spot in the next phase. Scottish midfielder John McGinn isn't confident.
12: The lads are empty now, but if we're to go through, we'll have to see over the next few days. But we've given ourselves a more difficult chance. It's unlikely now, I would say, but we'll wait and see.
11: And the Football World Cup, now Test Match Cricket, is preparing more hydration breaks, beginning with the Black Caps' third and deciding test against England starting tonight. Heatwave conditions in Nottingham have meant more active drinks trolleys will be utilised throughout the day. The heat means spin option Mitchell Satner is a chance to play. That's sport. I'm Wendy Petrie. Make the news your own with the new New Zealand Herald app. Download today and tap into the news that matters.
13: The Hits, Dunedin weather with Heatco. Check out their Facebook page for amazing home heating specials. Few showers becoming isolated with fine spells increasing. We've got strong sou'westers easing tonight to high of 8, 5 is the low. Tomorrow nice and fine, 9 degrees.
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14: Hello. Happy Thursday. Happy Friday Eve. It's really good to be here and it's good to have you with us.
15: It is. Sorry, PJ's just having some tech issues as we go live.
14: It's getting worse every week, guys. Like, I swear there's a new tech issue.
15: The funny thing is,
14: every few days,
15: literally on the show yesterday, giving my mum a hard time for her technology woes. You're no better, if not worse.
14: I'm not, and I admitted that yesterday. I understand your mum's issues with tech. It's just getting more and more advanced and I can't work out this bloody thing on the screen. I can't click out of it. It's just lingering. Anyway, we'll get a tech guy onto it and then he'll probably tell me that I was doing something totally wrong.
15: Liam, if you're listening, come on down.
14: Another day in paradise. Oh gosh, it's not paradise, man. Who is craving a winter getaway at the moment? I know I am.
15: Yeah, tell me about it.
14: Well, we can actually make that a reality for you because our Hits Concert World Tour is getting you to either LA to see Ed Sheeran or Brisbane to see the Foo Fighters.
15: Someone is getting that call tomorrow, by the way.
14: I know. Start manifesting because honestly, like, you could be wrapping up your week, driving home from the 9 to 5 and then boom. Gring, gring. Hello. It's Maddie and PJ here.
15: Great role play.
14: Not my best. Okay, so that cuticle is coming up after 5 o'clock. But coming up next, remember the days, the early days in your relationship where you'd do anything to impress your partner?
15: 100%.
14: We want to know what you endured in those early days. You can start texting through to 4487 and we'll come back in 2 songs after Imagine Dragons. This is Believer on The Hits.

0: Shaboozy, Born to Die. You're on the Hits with Maddie and PJ. It's 10 past three for your Thursday afternoon. I saw a classic video online. This woman was sharing that she had taken her dear partner on a Sound of Music tour. Something he wasn't thrilled about from the get-go. And what she thought was a two-hour experience actually ended up being 5 hours long. It was a full immersive bus experience with all the Sound of Music songs. Have a listen. They're coming around the bus. On the bridge of a castle moat, they're getting the partner to like engage. They've got masks on. They've got all the props.
1: I also just imagine if you're on a European summer holiday, chances are you had a few the night before. Sitting on
0: He's dusty, for sure.
1: For 5 hours listening to a Sound of Music experience if you were not particularly a fan of the Sound of Music.
0: I would say that's low-grade torture. to get me thinking of those things that you endure in particularly the early days of courting someone, maybe you're in the early exciting first few months of a relationship, you're trying to put your best foot forward, trying to put forward like the best version of yourself that likes to get out there and really likes to play up to the hobbies of your interest. Like, for example, BJ, I always use this as an example. We used to go to a couple of vineyards in Australia, you know, and he'd be drinking and doing all the taste tests of wines. And I was like, look at this cultured farmer.
1: Yeah.
0: Look at him appreciating the Pinot Noir and the Syrah. And like, I was like, he's just so into this. This is so great.
1: Yeah.
0: You're what like, I didn't realise.
1: He's got so many depths and levels to him, this guy.
0: Such flair. I didn't realise until down the track that he hated wine. Like, that was a full performance for me. I reckon, after about seven, eight years, got him liking red wine, but he absolutely put on that performance to reel me in.
1: Oh, I was guilty of this. Our first date, Ryan told me that he was thinking of getting a dog, and I was like, I love dogs. I did not, at the time, love dogs, I have to say. I was a little bit afraid of them,

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We'll come back and take your calls in two songs after Natasha Bedingfield. This is Unwritten on the Hits.

0: This is the Hits, Dunedin. Hey, we're Callum and P back tomorrow morning.
1: Our flight list is all but filled. Just two seats left. Get your name on them tomorrow morning to be into a match trip for four to the Gold Coast.
0: The draw done live on our show tomorrow. Plus, we're hiding a trailer load of firewood somewhere in Dunedin to find, thanks to the woodshed. Tomorrow

0: Too Sweet on the Hits, 20 past three with Maddie and PJ on the air. Thanks to Chemist Warehouse, the home of big brand fragrances at the lowest prices every day. We're talking the early days of your relationship when you were courting your partner and you tried everything you could to impress them. Did you have to pretend to like something? Did you go along with something with the hopes that this would secure the partnership? We've all been there. We've all been there.
1: Haven't we, just? And it's one of those things where you are just trying to put your best foot forward and you don't want to fake who you are. You just want to give yourself the best leg up, right?
0: I'm definitely always like, probably, actually, how do I say this? Like, I was definitely probably a sexier version of me. months. And the layers have come off with time.
1: That everyone is like that. Everyone is like that.
0: I think so. Yeah. Amanda, what was it for you?
2: It was a little bit of a role reversal. So I was the one that was lulled into a false sense of security.
0: Yep.
2: So my boyfriend at the time, 25 years ago, we've been married for 15 years.
0: Oh, love it.
2: So he's you've got to have the picture though, quintessential New Zealand farmer, rugby player, like sheep and beef farmer as well. Not so it's even next level again. and rugby player has played from birth right the way through. Still be playing now if he could. We're uptown, very out of his comfort zone, so that probably threw him. And he held onto my hand, and I remember it word for word. I really hope that you like holding hands. Because I'm all about holding hands.
0: Oh, cute.
2: That blew my mind because I'm like, oh, my gosh, I've got my blonde hair, blue-eyed, chef and beef farmer, falling in love.
1: Adorable.
2: You want to hold my hand, just nailing it. Yeah, I think he's maybe in the last 5 years or so, he might have started kind of holding my hand, maybe.
1: So but how long did it last? Like, how long did it last before he was like, actually, I've got to give the game away. I don't like holding hands.
2: Probably, like, he'd said that at the start as we were walking past Starbucks. And to be fair, in his head, it probably finished by the other end of Starbucks.
1: That's
0: so
1: good.
0: Not long. So not long at all. Alison has called through on 0800 The Hits. Alison, what was it for you at the beginning of the relationship?
1: Hello, Alison.
3: I used to go riding and I sit on the back with my eyes closed the whole time. And then when we got engaged, I just stopped and he'd say to his friends, Alison used to come out with me quite a bit on the motorbike, but she doesn't do it anymore. And I thought, well, I've got the ring now. I don't have to.
0: Oh, so you just played up this adventurous cool chick, willing to go on the bike.
1: That is brilliant. Yeah. That is so good, Alison.
0: This is another one. My partner and I got together. When we first got together, he made out that he loved mushrooms, which is great because so do I. I use them in lots of food and cooking. Turns out after 5 years, he can't stand them. He hates them and he just ate them to please me. Steph and Taranaki.
1: Yeah, but that's love. 5 years of eating a food you actually hate. That's love.
0: That's sweet. That is. Hey, we've got your chance to win cash, all thanks to 1NZ. That cuticle dropping right after Semisonic. This is Closing Time on The Hits with Maddie and PJ. Closing.

0: I knew you. You're with Maddie and PJ for a Thursday afternoon. Let's give away some cash.
1: Maddie and PJ's One for One with One New Zealand.
0: You can now earn and spend phone dollars with One NZ. One phone dollar equals $1 off your next phone, which is very cool. And to celebrate, we're playing the One for One quiz. So every day we get a cheeky text from the One NZ team. They let us know the cash amount that we are starting with. Oh, have we got a text? Has it come through?
2: It's come through.
0: No. Oh. We got a text. Wait, what does this remind me of? We got a text.
2: I love Ireland.
0: Oh, yeah, that's right. I had Blue's Clues in my head. That's a mail.
2: Hanging out.
0: We got mail.
2: We got mail. Yeah, no, Love Island is, I got a text.
0: That's right. I got a text. Okay, so how much cash are we starting with this afternoon?
2: We are starting with $400.
0: Dale and Danita, no pressure, but that $400 is all yours.
3: Wow, that's awesome. Yep.
0: If you don't get any questions wrong, okay?
3: Okay.
0: I believe in you. Okay, so starting off with $400, you're gonna we're gonna take $100 off for every question that you get wrong. So hopefully you just get everyone right. It's that simple.
3: Okay, I'll give it a crack.
2: Let's do it, Dale. Question number one, and it's multi choice. In what year was the first iPhone released? A 2006, B 2007, or C 2008?
3: Oh, the first iPhone, 2006.
0: Oh, no, Dale, not the best start.
2: It was 07. It was 07.
3: I was in the middle.
2: Okay, question, okay,
0: Dale,
2: question number
0: down
2: two.
0: To 300.
2: That's okay. That's okay. Right. Which band had a hit song, hit with the song Payphone featuring Wiz Khalifa? Was it A, One Republic, B, Maroon 5, or C, Train?
3: Oh, Payphone. I think it's Maroon 5.
0: Oh, she's done it.
2: Well done.
0: Hey, she's clinging on to the 300.
2: Okay, final question, Dale. Number three. What was Siri originally developed as before Apple acquired it? Was it A, a navigation app, B, a virtual assistant app, or C, a music streaming service?
3: What's the second one again? Navigation app.
2: A virtual assistant app.
3: Virtual assistant app.
0: Oh, that's a very smart move from you, Dale. Well, $300 coming your way.
2: Nice work, Dale. What are you going to spend the 300 on?
3: Oh, I don't know. I might spend it on myself.
2: Treat yourself.
0: Yes, yeah. Treat yourself. Dale. Hey, thank you so much for joining us. And well done. Enjoy that $300. We'll get it out to you soon.
3: Thank you so much. That's awesome, guys. Have a good afternoon.
0: Yeah, you too. And that is, of course, all thanks to One NZ. Earn and spend phone dollars with One New Zealand. Open your One wallet to start earning phone dollars no matter what network you're on. Coming up next, a brand new game we played last week. You named it Release Roulette. Coming up in two songs on the hits.
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0: On the hits. Hello, Thursday afternoon. It's just gone 22 minutes to four, and coming up next,
2: it's our brand new game, Release Roulette. Can PJ and I determine when these hit songs were released?
0: We'll come back and play in two songs after Rihanna on the hits.

0: Gone on the Hits. It's David Guetta, Teddy Swims, and Tones and I with Maddie and PJ. It's just gone 4:15.
1: And we have introduced a brand new game to the show. We crowdsourced for a name for the game, and last week on the show, you texted in a bunch of suggestions, but we landed on Release Roulette.
0: Yes, I love it. I love the alliteration. I love this game. Are we going to say that on our third song we are allowed a phone a friend? We can get people to text the answer if we need help.
1: Yeah, correct. Yep. On our
0: Can we choose that on any song?
1: Well,
0: do we get to go as we go through the songs?
1: Yeah, maybe we say, okay, we need to phone a friend. So producer Sarah is going to give us a year. She's decided on a random year, and then she's going to play three songs. We need to decide as a team, was that song released before, on, or after the year that producer Sarah gave us?
0: All right, Sarah, what's our year today?
2: The year is 2002.
1: 2002.
2: What were you doing then?
1: I was at high school. I was year 11, fifth form at high school.
0: I was 2002. I was turning 12 that year. I must have been year 7.
1: Okay.
0: Yeah. Year 7.
2: Okay. Cast your mind
0: Bring
2: back.
0: Bring it on.
1: Hit us with our first
2: song. Number one.
0: I ain't saying she a gold digger. Oh, yeah. But she ain't messing with no broke. Gold digger, Kanye.
1: That's after.
0: Definitely after.
1: That's
0: hands down. That was late high school for me.
1: Maybe 2004. Might have been 2004.
0: I'm almost going to. Was it
2: 2005, but you did say after, so I'll...
0: Okay, well done, McLean.
1: Thank you. Okay, song number two.
2: Song number two. Carry me home.
0: All this whole thing's Blink-182. Okay, and our year is 2002. Oh, that's a hard one.
1: To me, I think before... I feel like it was...
0: What, like 2000?
1: Yeah.
0: It's not 90s.
1: Because in the video clip, that's when they're all dressed as the boy band. Like, they're dressed as Backstreet Boys wearing all white.
0: Yeah.
1: And that was...
0: Okay.
1: So we're talking...
0: Obviously 90s, late 90s.
1: Late 90s, early 2000s.
0: Millennium.
1: I would have personally said before 2002.
0: Okay, I'm going to take your lead here because I don't know. I actually don't know. So if we want to lock in before 2002, should we do it? Let's do it.
1: Yes!
2: It was 1999.
1: 99!

0: Okay.
1: You haven't ever needed anyone's help yet, but you might need help for this one.
2: Lose Self, Eminem. Okay, our year is 2002. Is it before 2002, after, or on? I almost want to say, and I'm not looking this in yet, but I want to say it's on the year.
3: Oh, see, I was going to say 2001. But I'm not confident.
2: It's a hard one.
3: I'm not confident.
2: Can we find a friend? This is the one we get to find a friend on.
3: If you've got any insight, and don't Google it. We don't want to...
2: No Googling.
3: Don't want to cheat an answer, but if you have a strong feeling about a year...
1: I'm going to do a time limit on phone a friend, though. You've only got another 15 seconds for those texts to come through.
2: Oh, I feel like... I just feel in my head it's 2002, the release date.
3: Then if you feel confidently about that, let's lock it in. Let's lock it in.
2: Yeah.
3: Oh! Yes!
1: It was right on the year, 2002.
3: Yes! Work page.
2: I had no, like, memory or reference, but I just had it in my head.
3: Nice
2: Eminem,
3: work.
2: 2002 in brackets.
1: Three for three.
3: Work. Oh, that felt good.
2: I just wish we could win from the prize cupboard right about now, but all we win is glory, so that's all good. This is Fergie on the Hits. You're with Maddie and PJ. It's 11 to 4.

0: Big Girls Don't Cry. It's Fergie on the Hits. Nearly four with Maddie and PJ.
1: Is anyone else going through an endless supply of milk? I am so annoyed at how many times I have to go to the supermarket or the dairy to get new milk.
0: What are you using milk for?
1: Well, I have porridge every morning. Ryan has porridge every morning. We both probably have two coffees each.
0: Mm-hmm. That'll do it, yeah.
1: From our coffee machine.
0: Yeah.
1: And I'm going to say
0: cup of tea before bed.
1: Cup of tea before bed. And I'm not opposed to a late night little bowl of cereal.
0: Oh, stop it. You're crazy. What kind of cereal?
1: Like a muesli.
0: Instead of a pudding, because you feel it's healthier, but it's actually probably not.
1: It's probably not.
0: it's laden in sugar.
1: Absolutely. And so I'm getting the big 3-litre bottle of milk every time I go to the supermarket, and it lasts us bugger all. Every couple of days, I'm having to go and get new milk.
0: It's eggs and milk for us. We absolutely churn through them. Every time I'm in town, I'm like, Beach, need anything? Hoping he'll say nothing. And he's like, oh, we need some more milk. I'm like, are you kidding me? I've just bought like two bottles.
1: Yeah.
0: And, do you know what you need to do?
1: Get a dairy cow.
0: About doing this.
1: Get a dairy cow.
0: Get a house cow. Get a house cow. Team up with your neighbours. Get your hands out there. Milk them. Milk them. I don't know how to say that word on the radio, but you know what I'm talking about. And it'd be great. It would be a lot of commitment because that's kind of been the thing that's putting me off. But maybe it's time to get a house cow.
1: Yeah. In fairness, I get annoyed at having to go out in the middle of winter to give Ryan's horses hay. I ain't going out in the middle of winter to milk a cow.
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23: In this update, a turnaround from Minister Tama Potaka, who says controversial clauses in government conservation law reform that would have let land be disposed of or exchanged will be removed. But he says conservation land already used for commercial purposes will continue. Frantic searches in Venezuela's Caracas for people trapped in buildings toppled by two earthquakes this morning, less than a minute apart. The international airport is seriously damaged and is closed. The government has released a tourism policy statement outlining how central and local government and industry can together bolster New Zealand as a destination. Taranaki Base Hospital's revamped East Wing is opening in coming days. It has 151 patient spaces, and that includes ED, intensive care, radiology and maternity services, and an acute assessment unit. Federated Farmers has elected a new national president from South Canterbury, Waimate dairy farmer Colin Hurst. And that's news. To sport, and the Mystics have revealed they've provided an expression of interest to play in Australia's Super Netball League. CEO Phil Vyer says they're looking at all options, given the ANZ Premiership's future is under cloud.
24: We think an Auckland-based team is a good option for Netball Australia, but that's sitting with them at the moment. We haven't had an update for a little while now, so they're obviously working through their process to understand the different bids that they've had. And, you know, when we hear from them, we'll see what the next step might be.
23: Full-time in the Group A matches at the Football World Cup, and South Africa have sprung a huge surprise, upsetting South Korea 1-0 in Monterrey, leaping over the Koreans to qualify for the round of 32 as the second-place team in the group behind host Mexico, who have beaten Czech Republic 3-0 in Mexico City. That's sport. I'm Wendy Petrie. Make the news your own with the new New Zealand Herald app. Download today and tap into the news that matters.
25: For Hits, Dunedin weather with HeatCo. Check out their Facebook page for amazing home heating specials. Few showers becoming isolated with fine spells increasing. We've got strong sou'westers easing tonight to high of 8, 5 is the low. Tomorrow nice and fine, 9 degrees.
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0: Happy Thursday. We're an hour away from home time until the final stretch of the week. Look, before the news played, Maddie was talking about milk and how you just keep running out and you're just absolutely churning through it.
1: I go through so much milk. I mean, Ryan and I have porridge every morning, plus we have like two coffees each a day.
0: You've got to say your smoothie as well. Oh, no, you don't put milk
1: in
0: your smoothie.
1: Milk in my smoothie, no.
0: What do? You do a bit of water. Psyllium husk.
1: Psyllium husk.
0: Banana. No, you hate banana. Peanut butter.
1: Yep.
0: And something else.
1: And protein powder.
0: Protein powder. God, it's actually getting disgusting how well I know you.
1: I know. We spent way too much time together. Anyway, I was talking about how much milk I go through, and we were talking about alternatives, you know, things I could do instead of just going and buying milk constantly. And Michael texted into 4487 and said, do you just want PJ to make you a cuppa?
0: Yes, well, because famously the other day when we were in the same city and I was away from my baby, I had pumped a little bit of extra milk. And I thought, well, I don't want to get rid of this liquid gold. This is literally so much nourishment. What could I do with it? So I made Maddie a cup of tea with a little extra special alternative milk. And if you haven't seen that video, it is up on our socials. You can actually text the word milk to 4487. A lot of people didn't think that was actually my milk. They thought I was stitching you up. Oh, no.
1: No, it was real. No, it was. It absolutely was.
0: So, yeah. Text the word milk to 4487 if you haven't seen that video yet. Coming up next, big night out for you last night.
1: I went to the Cabaret Festival in Auckland and I'm calling it, and I know this is a big, bold claim to make, I saw the most outrageous thing I have ever seen in my life.
0: Okay. All right. Well, you're going to back up that big claim when we return in two songs after the Chainsmokers and Coldplay. It's just gone 4 past 4 for your Thursday on the Hits.

0: Harry Styles, American Girls, you're on the hits. It is 11 past four for your Thursday arvo with Maddie and PJ. Coming up in just over half an hour, another chance to win four tickets to see Robbie Williams live in New Zealand with our Alpha Quiz. That cute call coming up at about 4:45.
1: I would like to think I'm a bit of a man of the world. Like, I'm certainly have not lived too much of a sheltered life. I have a pretty...
0: You lived in London?
1: Yeah, I have a pretty open mind about things. I'm not often caught off guard. You know, people can tell me things and I'm not necessarily that surprised by stuff these days because I go, oh, yeah, you know, it's not hurting anyone. Yeah. Do what you want to do. You know, live your life the way you want to live it. All the rest of it.
0: Yeah.
1: I went to the Cabaret Festival last night in Auckland and I saw what I am claiming is the most shocking thing I have ever seen in my life.
0: Is this radio friendly?
1: I have to be careful about how I say this, but I went to an event at the Cabaret Festival on at the Civic, and it's called Cheeky Cabaret. So this is one of the many events you can go to, and it's a whole heap of different performers. So there was an aerial acrobat. Incredible.
0: Wow.
1: There was a sword swallower. Amazing. Yeah, crazy. There was a really cool guy who did tap dancing. So talented.
0: Mm-hmm.
1: And then this guy got up on stage in just wearing a cowboy hat and a vest and a sparkly pair of underwear. And he told us that he was Picasso and he was a painter. And then he asked for a volunteer from the audience to come and sit on stage with him. And he said, I can paint a portrait of you.
0: No way.
1: And before I'd even had a chance to process anything, the underwear came off. And what he was using as a paintbrush

0: And then
1: he's flipping that thing around like it's just a cloth.
0: Then the craziest bit, no, there were so many crazy bits. One of the crazy bits was he said, oh, how I do the edge of the, you know, like the frame of the painting. He said, I do what's called the credit card swipe. I'm going to leave that up to your imagination as to what that was. And then he did pick up a paintbrush at one point. And where do you think he put the paintbrush?
1: No way. No, do you want me to answer that right
0: no,
1: now?
0: No, I don't.
1: Or is it?
0: No, I don't. It was the craziest thing I've ever seen. Now, the more possibly the craziest thing is what the painting ended up being like, and that I can share with you. So I'm going to put it up on our Instagram and Facebook story on the Hits Drive. I've sent that to you in the group chat as well.
1: Isn't that amazing? That's amazing. So when you said he used that as a paintbrush, initially I didn't think he was using his hand. And I was wondering, how is he getting that, like, out there?
0: No, he did use his hair. He used his hand to direct it. It was the most crazy thing I've ever seen in my life.
1: Okay, we have to run with this afternoon. Can you beat the guy who can paint with his willy bum bum? I mean, just his willy. Oh, 800 the hits. What can the body part do? Do you have a magical trick that you can do with a body part? Is there something that you whip up at parties because it's just pretty impressive? What is it that you can do with a body part? 800 the hits. Text us 4487. This is Pink.

You're on the Hits with Maddie and PJ. We've got a double pass to Supergirl up for grabs. It is out in cinemas today. We just want to know, what can you do with a body part? Do you have a party trick that you like to whip out? Something incredible? That's something on

0: 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We want to hear about it on 0800 The Hits.
1: I saw a crazy thing at the Cabaret Festival in Auckland last night with a guy who can paint using a body part that is not usually used to do a paint job.
0: It's incredibly, incredibly impressive. Can you beat him? Or have you got a particular incredible thing that you can do with a body part? We want to hear about it. 0800 The Hits. 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Sabrina Carpenter, Espresso on The Hits.

0: Sabrina Carpenter on the Hits, 22 past four for your Thursday with Maddie and PJ. Maddie went off to the cabaret last night, and it takes a lot to shock young Maddie McLean.
1: This was wild. It was a guy who painted what was a very impressive portrait. It is up now on the Hits Drive on Instagram or Facebook if you want to go and have a look at the painting. It was just what he used as the paintbrush that caught me off guard.
0: Yeah, we've put the painting, not the paintbrush. No. on story. But it did get us thinking, because you know what? Humans are magical beings and we can be pretty clever from time to time. So is there something pretty amazing that you can do with a body part? 0800 the Hits. I think it's going to be hard to beat the guy with the painting skills. But Alicia has gone through. What can you do?
2: When I was a teenager, I had a cycling accident, and now I can dislocate my jaw.
0: Oh! Ow! Ouchie, or doesn't hurt?
2: No, it doesn't hurt. It just makes a yuck noise.
1: So it's just so loose that if you just kind of wriggle it the wrong way, it just basically dislocates itself?
2: If I just pop my jaw down, like, really hard, it just pops out.
0: Alicia. Oh, that gives me a visceral reaction.
1: Yeah, but a great party trick.
0: Yeah.
1: Some really good texts here on 4487. Someone said, I used to work in a body piercing studio, and so I have a rather large piercings through the centre of my ears. Not the lobe, the centre. I used to take them out, and then my friends would put their straw through them and drink their drink through my ear.
0: That would be fun. Richard is called through. G'day, Rich. How are you?
3: Hey, I'm good.
0: What can you do with the body part?
3: Yeah, a few years ago, many years ago now, as a kid, I've got a prosthetic leg, so I used to turn the foot around 180 degrees and you'd walk down the street, you know, and they couldn't tell you coming or going, so it was a bit of a party trick. And
1: people would do a double take, Richard, wouldn't
0: they? Oh, they would.
3: They really did. I got some of the most bizarre looks. It was like the double take. They're not quite sure if they've seen what they've seen, but yeah.
0: You're not doing it anymore, Rich? Did you grow out of it?
3: I kind of grew up a little bit, yeah.
0: Yeah, fair enough. I suppose there's only so many 180s you can do. I actually used to have a teacher who had one of those fake teeth, and he'd just always, he could pull it out.
1: Amazing.
0: And he'd just do it, and like, you had to be there, but it was quite shocking at the time. Shout out, Mr. Hanson. This is Joan Osborne, one of us. It's just gone 24 past four on the Hits with Maddie and PJ.

0: and Fever Dream. You're on the hits with Maddie and PJ. Just gone 4:30 for your Thursday. So my husband's a farmer, Maddie. He spends a lot of time on the land and tractors, on bikes and trucks, sheep and cows, and all of the above. Couldn't tell you much about farming, but I know that he has to do with a lot of that. Every now and then he makes a trip into town. And it is kind of exciting every now and then when our schedules align. So, for example, this afternoon, prior to the show, we had just a bit of time free after our meeting.
1: And does he consider Masterton the big smoke?
0: Yeah, he gets so... It's so funny because I have lived in cities. I've lived in Auckland. I've lived in Melbourne.
1: Yeah.
0: He gets so overwhelmed by the traffic in town. He's like, oh, this is why I hate town. Oh, God, there's just traffic everywhere. I'm like, babe, there's not even traffic lights in Masterton. Like, anyway, it's, I guess it's all about what you know, right, and everything is relative. But bless him, because timetables did align this afternoon. I had a bit of spare time. He had come in to get something, and so we sort of had a little maybe 10-minute date going into shops together and hanging out. He comes into town... in stubbies, gumboots, a sheep whistle round his neck, and some kind of flannel shirt underneath. I'm pretty sure that's what he was wearing. It is 9 degrees. We're in the midst of winter. We've just gone past the shortest day of the year, yet he still can't find time to cover his legs.
1: I have this as a question because I've noticed this a lot now that we live a little bit further out of town as well. The amount of the amount of men that rock around town in the middle of winter in shorts. Is it A, that they are comfortable, or is it B, that they're trying to put on this like tough man persona?
0: Or do they get adrenaline from the chill on their legs?
1: What is it?
0: What is it? Well, that is my question right now too.
1: You're not a weak man for wearing pants in the middle of winter.
0: And now the worst thing is my son. He mimics behaviour of his dad. And so he started wearing shorts to preschool in the middle of winter. He's like, because dad does. Yeah, I'm like, no, that doesn't mean it's right.
1: Charlie, you'll catch a cold. You'll catch a cold.
0: Exactly. So to those who do wear shorts all year round, what is it? Why? Who, what, where, where, how, why? Why? Why are you doing this? Text us 4487.
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1: And coming up next, we would love to give these four tickets to Robbie Williams away. So if you want to win them, you've just got to get those 10 quiz questions with our alpha quiz right.
0: That cue to call is coming up in just under 4 minutes after Maddie's favourite Ed Sheeran song.
1: I love this one so much.
0: This is Give Me Love on the hits with Maddie and PJ.

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0: Oh, we are so excited to have Robbie Williams back in the country. He is, of course, performing in Auckland and Christchurch in November. We have got 4 tickets to see Robbie Williams live with our Alpha Quiz. We really, really want to give these away. All you have to do is get 10 questions right in 60 seconds. You can pass and come back to it at the end if there is time on the clock. We will take your first answer only. And Penelope, how's Blenheim this afternoon?
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0: It's pretty miserable around the country, isn't it?
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4: Then let's brighten up your Thursday by getting you these Robbie Williams tickets.
3: Please.
0: All right, Penelope, all of your answers today need to begin with the letter I for independence, okay?
3: Okay, yeah.
0: All right, good luck, Penny. Or Penelope. All right, let's go. 60 seconds on the clock, and your time starts now.
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4: What Pixar movie features the emotions joy, sadness, anger, fear, and disgust?
3: Pass.
4: What annual motor race is held at the Indianapolis Motor Speedway?
3: IndyCar.
4: Who plays Gandalf in the Lord of the Rings trilogy?
3: Pass.
4: What movie database website is widely used to look up cast and film information?
3: Instagram.
4: What European public has Dublin as its capital?
3: Pass.
4: What adjective means unbiased and fair?
3: Pass.
4: What is the world's second largest island located in the North Atlantic?
3: Pass.
4: What material from elephant tusks was once commonly used for piano keys?
3: Ivory.
4: Eddie is the mascot of what heavy metal band?
3: Pass.
4: What Pixar movie features the...
0: Oh, Penelope, that's time.
4: Bugger.
3: I know.
4: Hey, well, thank you for playing anyway.
0: Yeah, look, okay. Let's go back through your answers, Penelope, and see how you went out of 10 this afternoon.
4: The metal commonly used to make steel.
0: Iron, well done.
4: The Pixar movie with the human emotions.
0: Inside Out.
3: Okay.
4: The annual motor race.
0: Indy 500.
3: Oh, yeah.
4: The actor who plays Gandalf.
0: Ian McKellen.
4: The movie database website.
0: IMDb, unfortunately.
3: Oh, good.
4: The European Republic with Dublin as its capital city.
0: Ireland.
4: You know that, Penelope, surely. The actor adjective that means unbiased and fair.
0: That was impartial.
4: The world's second largest island.
0: Iceland.
4: The material from elephant tusks.
0: Ivory, you got that, well done.
4: And Eddie is the mascot of what heavy metal band?
0: That was Iron Maiden. Penelope, you got 2 out of 10 this afternoon.
3: Oh, good. Thanks anyway.
4: Thank you so much for playing,
0: Thank you
4: Penelope.
0: For playing. We appreciate it. And have a good rest of your Thursday.
3: You too.
0: All right, Alpha Quiz, unfortunately, those 4 tickets to see Robbie Williams live have not been won yet, but they are up for grabs again tomorrow morning when Alpha Quiz returns at 7:45, only on the Hits. This is Shaggy.
5: Yo, man.
6: Yo.
5: Open up, man.
6: What do you want, man?
5: My girl just caught me.
6: You made her catch you?
5: I don't know how I let this happen.
6: Who?
5: The girl next door, you know? I don't know what to do.
6: So it wasn't you.

0: Maggie, it wasn't me. Nearly home time for your Thursday. You're on the Hits with Maddie and PJ. So earlier in the show, I was talking about how my hubby had come in from the farm. He came into town. We met up and we spent about 15, 20 minutes together before I went on the show this afternoon. Cute little date.
1: Cute.
0: And he was wearing stubbies, a dog whistle around his neck and just your classic Kiwi farmer get up. But like it's 9 degrees. It's so chilly outside, yet he still wears shorts. And so Maddie and I said, what is this? Because there are special folk that just honestly seem to wear shorts all year round in New Zealand. Why? Why are you doing this to yourself?
1: We have been inundated with texts.
0: Shortgate.
1: Yeah. Someone said, legs don't stay wet, pants do. Who can be bothered putting on leggings every day? Not leggings.
0: Just trousers, guys. Yeah. Just trousers. I'm no farmer, but pants are a rarity for me. Shorts all year round. Different going out for dinner, but as long as my top half is warm, I'm good. And on-site pants are too restrictive.
1: You're right in that I have to feel like I have to lower my octave when I read these text messages out. I wear shorts all year round because I do a physical job and I don't feel the cold like a lot of other people.
0: I think as Kiwis, we all grow up on the farm or outdoors in shorts, and it's not that cold here as long as your upper body is warm.
1: What about this one? Shorts all year round so the gear can continue to breathe all year round.
0: Let's bring it home with John on the phone. John, when was the last time you wore shorts?
1: No, pants.
0: I mean pants, damn it.
1: John!
0: John!
2: Yeah, I'm here.
1: When did you last wear pants, mate?
2: Oh, about 45 years ago.
0: You're kidding. Are you actually serious?
2: That's correct.
1: Do you own pants, John?
2: No.
1: No, why would you? Why would you? And whereabouts in New Zealand are you?
2: I am in the Waikato.
0: Oh. Okay. Are you a farmer, John?
2: Yep.
1: It gets bloody frosty, John, in the morning. You must be freezing your bollocks off.
2: No. No, because if you go and just get your leg may get scratched now and then and it grows back. But if you rip your, if you got long pants on and you get ripped, you got to go and stitch them up.
0: And that's you know why you haven't worn pants for 45 years.
1: He makes a point. He makes a point.
2: No, the main reason is I had bad arthritis in my knees.
0: Oh, no.
1: All right, well, thanks for the down buzz, John.
0: Oh, no.
2: If you wear long pants with arthritis, the cold gets in there and sits there.
1: No, fair enough, John.
0: I didn't know that, John.
1: Fair enough. Then you keep wearing those shorts, mate. You keep wearing those shorts.
0: You keep those pins out, Johnny boy.
2: Oh, yes.
0: Love, John.
1: John's amazing.
0: He's my favourite. It's just gone 5 minutes to 5. Your next chance to go in the drawer for our concert world tour next on the Hits.
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13: In this update, Conservation Minister Tama Potaka has axed a controversial part of his conservation bill. Potaka says clauses allowing land to be disposed of or exchanged will be removed. Officials are checking whether Kiwis are caught up in the quakes that rocked Venezuela this morning. A 7.2 magnitude quickly followed by a 7.5. The international airport outside the capital, Caracas, is closed. People are being urged to stay away from buildings. The rules on redress for abuse and care survivors are locked in, with a bill passing its third reading in Parliament. It specifies survivors sentenced to more than 5 years jail for serious offences will be presumed ineligible for financial payout, but can get other support. And Winston Peters says Shane Jones did nothing wrong, and questions about a $63,000 trip are a beat up. And that's your update. To sport, and the Mystics have revealed they've provided an expression of interest to play in Australia's Super Netball League, saying they're looking at all options given the ANZ Premiership's future is still in limbo. Mystics assistant coach Rob Wright reckons Netball New Zealand needs to get a wriggle on, sorting the Premiership's future, or else all our top players will flock to Australia.
14: Like, we need a comp. Only half the Silver Ferns play in Australia. Like, what do they expect for the other half of the team?
13: Warriors co-captain Mitch Barnett believes Jackson Ford is a chance to return from a pectoral injury in time for the NRL finals, given his healing powers and dedication to rehab. And Mexico and surprise package South Africa are through to round 32 from Group A at Football's World Cup after wins in their final pool matches. That's sport. I'm Wendy Petrie. Make the news your own with the new New Zealand Herald app. Download today and tap into the news that matters.
15: The Hats, Dunedin weather with Heatco. Check out their Facebook page for amazing home heating specials. Few showers becoming isolated with fine spells increasing. We've got strong sou'westers easing tonight to high of 8, 5 is the low. Tomorrow nice and fine, 9 degrees.
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17: Woohoo, you've made it to home time for your Thursday.
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17: Yay! Yippee!
18: Woohoo!
17: Woo! We've got the home time for a Thursday. Hey, look, just looking ahead to tomorrow afternoon, there could be some delays, particularly around Auckland. They're saying travel disruptions may be in store as gale force winds threaten to close the harbour bridge just as the weekend rush hour kicks off. They're saying gusts up to 95K are forecast, and all lanes of the bridge will be closed if gusts reach over 90K. So it could be pretty touch and go. Worth keeping an eye on the Herald tomorrow afternoon.
18: And we'll tell you more in our show as well tomorrow if we find out more information throughout the afternoon.
17: But coming up next, we are giving you the chance to see either the Foo Fighters live in Brisbane or Ed Sheeran live in Los Angeles. Both epic experiences, and you could be going in the draw coming up in literally 3 minutes, 21 seconds, right after the tones and I, just in case. I know people are counting down. 0800 The Hits, when you hear that cuticle.

0: Nader on the Hits. It is 9 past 5 for your Thursday night with Maddie and PJ.
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2: The Hits Concert World Tour.
0: Yeah, it's definitely that time of year where we're all just craving warmer weather, a getaway, a fresh scene. There's something quite drab about midwinter, isn't there?
3: I know. And it's also just that feeling of having something to look forward to.
0: That's it.
3: Yeah.
0: Yes. It's honestly so good for your mental health.
3: Really?
0: Like, a lot of people do recommend having something to look forward to every couple of months. And something big like this. Imagine having the opportunity to see Ed Sheeran live in LA or Foo Fighters live in Brisbane. Lola has called through. Welcome to the show, Lola.
4: Hi.
3: Hey. Oh, my gosh. Hey. How excited are you, Lola?
4: Like, really, really, really excited.
0: Okay. Lola, I'm going to guess. Wait, are you a Foo Fighters fan or an Ed Sheeran fan?
4: Definitely an Ed Sheeran fan.
3: Oh, my gosh. How old are you, Lola?
4: I'm 14.
3: 14. And you would take your mum with you on this trip?
4: Yeah, it's like our dream.
0: Oh. Okay. Lola, I feel like you're going to have a favourite song. So what song would you love to see Ed sing most on stage?
4: A-Team, 100%.
0: Yeah, it's
3: my
0: a
3: gosh,
0: classic.
3: Amazing.
0: It's a classic.
3: Okay, so Lola, imagine this, because we're calling the winner tomorrow. Imagine you get a call tomorrow afternoon from me and PJ to say you've won the trip to Ed Sheeran. What are you going to do?
4: Cry.
0: Yeah, I would too.
3: Yeah,
0: I would
3: enough.
0: Too, Lola.
3: Fair enough.
0: Oh, my gosh. Imagine it. Have you ever been overseas, Lola?
4: No, I've never left New Zealand.
0: Oh, my God. So it'll be a real double whammy.
4: Yeah, it's like the mega, mega dream.
3: Oh, Lola.
0: Okay, well, Lola, we are very, very thrilled to let you know that you are in the draw for our Concert World Tour.
4: Thank you so much.
3: You're so welcome.
0: Oh, good luck, Lola.
4: Thank you.
0: I really wish everyone could win this.
3: I know,
0: it's
3: truly.
0: Quite cruel that we get to talk to all of these incredible people and then only one winner every week. But that is right. Tomorrow afternoon after 5, we will be calling the winner for the Ed Sheeran concert in Los Angeles. And in the lead up from 8 a.m. till 5, we are doing an Ed Stravaganza with your chance to go in the draw every single hour. So if you're stressing out, you're hearing Lola on the air right now and you're like, no, time is running out. Never fear, my friend. Still plenty more chances to get in that draw tomorrow after 8.
3: So excited. We cannot wait to make the call tomorrow afternoon.
0: Our Concert World Tour only on the Hits. This is Leona Lewis with Bleeding Love.

0: This is the Hits, Danita and Hay. We're Callum and P back tomorrow morning.
1: Our flight list is all but filled. Just two seats left. Get your name on them tomorrow morning to be into a net trip for four to the Gold Coast.
0: The draw done live in our show tomorrow. Plus, we're hiding a trailer load of firewood somewhere in Dunedin to find thanks to the woodshed tomorrow on the Hits.

0: City Swims, it is the door on the hits with Maddie and PJ on the air. 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
1: I tell you what, we are coming up close to a year at the ranch.
0: No.
1: Well, I mean, November, so... But still, like, we're talking eight months already.
0: You're rounding up there, but yeah.
1: Yeah.
0: How have you changed as a man since living on the land?
1: Well, not enough, obviously, because I'm still wearing pants. So, as we found out earlier in the show, if I really want to be a rural bloke, I've got to ditch the pants and wear shorts year-round.
0: Yeah, you know John, who hasn't worn pants for 45 years, who got in touch with the show.
1: But other than that, do you know what it is? It's just the sense of calm and serenity.
0: Mm-hmm. How's the serenity?
1: Honestly, Paige, it's bloody blissful. It is so nice. But yeah, so it's been 8 months since we moved out there, and I would say we were actually very good when we moved in terms of getting things unpacked pretty quickly. Like, we're not people who dwell and 2 years later still have boxes unpacked, you know?
0: There is nothing more tedious than unpacked boxes sitting there.
1: It's awful.
0: They just get neglected.
1: Exactly. So we did really well. Like, we got everything unpacked, everything sorted. But when we moved it out of our old house, it's that perfect opportunity to think about what should be coming to the new house and what could be left behind. And we had
0: a declutter.
1: And I had a set of like a chest of drawers that I put all my clothes in, but it was broken. Like, some of the drawers had kind of broken. Mm-hmm. They just weren't working properly. And so I thought, actually, I'm going to ditch this set of drawers and I'm going to get myself a new one. Well, we got to the house and I hadn't organized the new set of drawers. And I thought, that's fine. What I'll do is I'll just fold up my clothes and I'll place them at the bottom of the wardrobe. And they'll be fine there for a couple of weeks while I sort myself a new set of drawers.
0: Uh-huh.
1: 8 months later, all of my clothes that don't hang on like clothes hangers in the wardrobe are literally just lying on the floor in the bottom of my wardrobe.
0: And have you worn any of those clothes
1: no,
0: since?
1: No, I wear them all. Like,
0: you do? Right.
1: The jeans I wear every day, folded up, placed on the floor in the bottom of the wardrobe. T-shirt, this white T-shirt, folded up on the floor in the wardrobe.
0: But some would argue that floor in the wardrobe is usually reserved for shoes.
1: Correct. Yeah.
0: but it's Maddie's best.
1: It's all of my clothes that don't hang on hangers in the wardrobe. And I really just need
0: stress
1: to,
0: me out.
1: I need to get my ass into gear and I need to fix it. But it got me thinking that this must happen to so many people where they put in place a very temporary fix For a problem, they find a temporary solution that becomes a more permanent solution.
0: Okay, so something that's come to mind is like you chuck a plastic sheet over a window if like you just wanted a temporary fix, but actually it's kind of done the job since.
1: Exactly.
0: You haven't changed it.
1: Exactly. I know a guy in our early 20s, the leg broke on one of his legs on his bed broke. And so he propped up his bed base with some cans that he found in the pantry. Well, the cans replaced his leg for honestly about a year and a half.
0: That's actually pretty genius. Like, that's quite clever thinking. Okay, so 0800 the hits, or you can text us 4487 if you want to win from our Chemist Warehouse shelf this evening. When did the temporary fix become permanent? How long has that been rolling for? Maybe it is a plastic sheet instead of some glass. 0800 the hits, or text us 4487. We'll come back with your calls next. This is TLC, Unpretty on the hits.

0: It's just gone 5:30 with Maddie and PJ. We are asking, when did the temporary fix become permanent?
1: I have, when we moved into our new house, I didn't have a set of drawers because I got rid of the old ones. And so I laid all my clothes, like my jeans and my shorts and my t-shirts, in the bottom of the wardrobe. And I thought, they'll stay there for a couple of weeks while I get a new set of drawers. Haven't got the new set of drawers. It's been 8 months.
0: They get dusty down there?
1: Nah, no, they don't actually.
0: Okay. Well, that's lucky. I just think maybe a little bit.
1: Maybe a little bit.
0: You wouldn't know. You're so dusty these days. That wasn't meant to be a joke. That sounded like it was, but oh, yeah, not my best. Okay, Lee, welcome to the show. How are you?
2: I'm good.
0: Yeah, Lee. Okay.
2: I'm actually moving to accommodation. I was in the Bay of Ireland and moved to Auckland to have a place to stay and stay with some family friends, and that was 9 years ago.
1: Oh, and you're still there?
0: Oh, my God.
1: Well, they must be doing a wonderful job of putting you up then, Lee.
2: Yep, and we're actually going to be moving to Australia end of the year together.
0: Oh! Together! Oh, that's so sweet!
1: That's so cute!
0: What legendary friends! Awesome. I love that, Lee. Thank you for your call. We've got Reese up next. Hello, Reese. How's your Thursday going?
3: Not too bad, not too bad.
1: What is it for you,
0: Reese? All right,
1: Reese?
0: Tell us.
3: So I used to drive a moped in high school, and when I was driving one time, the throttle cable snapped, but I had a pair of pliers in my bag. So I just used the pliers to accelerate all the way home and ended up just using the pliers for about 6 months until I could be bothered buying a new throttle cable, which is all of about $20. But, yep, just drove around with a pair of pliers for a couple months.
1: So, wait, would you have to hold the pliers in place? Like, would you have one hand on the steering wheel, one hand on the pliers?
3: So, like, because it was a moped, the pliers were essentially the new throttle. So, yeah, one hand on the plier, one other hand on the other side of the handlebars.
0: It can't be all good, Reese.
3: This is Hamilton for you. So,
0: yeah. Enough said.
1: That's so
0: say
1: good,
0: no
1: Reese.
0: More, Reese. That's, yeah, so that's brilliant. Andrea is calling us. How are you going, Andrea?
4: I'm good, thank you. This is right. Another Hamilton story, so it might be painful.
0: Brilliant.
1: Brilliant. Hit us.
4: We had for many, many years, a very glamorous Honda Odyssey with three children. You needed the extra space.
1: Mm-hmm.
4: One of the back windows just collapsed inside the door. The window mechanism gave way. And I remember distinctly, it was a long time ago because our youngest was in a car seat. Now, that youngest ended up, I think it was he was in intermediate school. I haven't actually told you what we did, what the remedy was. My husband pulled the lining of the door off and held the window up with a tomato steak. That tomato steak stayed there until he was at intermediate school. So I reckon it was going on 12 years.
0: Oh, my God.
4: Tomato steak in it still.
1: Hey,
0: did you almost forget about it?
4: Yeah, well, we did. The thing that reminded, it must be a thing with Odysseys, the thing that reminded us is one of the other windows gave way, and that was it. I was like, time for an upgrade.
1: Brilliant. But the thing about it, Andrea, is if it works, you know, if it ain't broke, I mean, it is technically broke, but...
4: My husband is an engineer, though, so he should have fixed it.
0: That is always the way, isn't it? Andrea, that's brilliant. Thank you for your call. We're going to send you out a little something from our Chemist Warehouse shelf.
4: Oh, brilliant. Thank you.
1: You're welcome.
0: You have a wonderful Thursday night. Hey, our People's Poll is up on our Facebook and Instagram, The Hits Drive with Maddie and PJ, inspired by something that went down with Maddie last night. We're going to attack that next on The Hits.
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1: And I was out at an event last night, the Cabaret Festival, and gosh, there was a lot of audience participation involved, and it got me thinking, at an event like that, do you love it or do you hate it?
0: All right, we'll come back and get your thoughts. And 2 songs after Katy Perry, this is Rawr on the hits.

0: Miles Smith, you're on the hits with Maddie and PJ. It's 14 to 6. The people's poll, the people's poll. Everybody come together, it's the people's poll. Our people's poll is up on our Facebook and Instagram. You can go weigh in, inspired by Maddie's big night out last night.
1: I went to the Cabaret Festival in Auckland, and I've already told a crazy story about one of the acts that I saw there, which you can catch on our podcast, by the way, Maddie and PJ. 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But there was a lot of audience participation involved, like a lot of crowd work. Some of the acts would come down into the crowd, ask people questions, or just get the crowd involved generally. And for me, and I'm guessing for you, Paige, kind of love it. Like, I'm very much a, whenever I know there's audience participation involved, I sit up a little bit straighter. I kind of, like, you know, back in the classroom days where you wanted the teacher to pick you.
0: Yes.
1: It was kind of like that. For me, that's what I give off. What I've realized, though, is that they never pick those people. They only ever pick the people. It's like a dog sniffing fear. They only ever pick the people that they know are going to hate this.
0: Wait, so you're saying in that situation, opportunity to steal the spotlight?
1: Yeah, that's shocking.
0: Yes, please. That's me. Oh, that's me 100%. I'm a Leo star sign through and through. If there's an opportunity to get up on stage, you know I'm putting my hand up.
1: Whereas for Ryan, my husband, it is his literal worst nightmare. He has always said if we ever get in a situation where we're at a show like that and they try and pull him up, he will leave. He's like, I will walk away. I won't do it. And there was a guy last night, poor Mark. Shout out to Mark, who was sitting at our table,
0: Marky,
1: who got picked on time and time and time again by different performers. He was just targeted for whatever reason. I think it was the fear. They saw the fear in Mark's eyes and they wanted to pick on him.
0: Do you think because they think it makes more entertaining?
1: I guess
0: more entertainment. It's that resistance of like, oh, I really don't want to do this.
1: I guess so,
0: squeezing it out of them. Okay, so what are your thoughts when it comes to crowd audience interaction? Do you love it? Do you hate it? Or do you do it only if you're forced to? You can text through now to 4487 or head along to officially vote on our Instagram, The Hits Drive with Maddie and PJ. We'll be back with your results next. It is 11 to 6 for your Thursday on The Hits with Maddie and PJ.

0: and Jelly Roll, you're on the hits for Thursday night, coming up to 6. The people's poll, everybody come together, it's the people's poll. Coming up to 6. Do you reckon I sound really Kiwi? Like, you know how some Kiwis are more Kiwi than others? How Kiwi do you think I sound?
1: I don't think you sound particularly Kiwi, but it's always fine when you're in conversation with another Kiwi. It's when you're watching, like, a TV show with Americans.
0: It stands out like a sore thumb.
1: And there's a Kiwi accent, yeah. Sore thumb.
0: Anyway, coming up to 6 o'clock, we're just doing a people's poll, and we're asking, do you like to dabble in a bit of audience interaction, or do you hate it?
1: Vanessa said, I probably wouldn't even be at the kind of show that features audience participation.
0: It is a special breed, actually.
1: Nicole, it is my worst nightmare. The thought of it just makes me shudder. Lexi said, it depends. Hypnosis, no. I don't want to be clicking like a chicken, but free stuff, heck yeah, I'm a participant all the way.
0: What about a cheeky Mexican wave at a sports game?
1: Actually, Gail on our Facebook page said that's kind of the only audience participation she'll actually get involved in.
0: Okay, so overall, what are we looking at?
1: If we look at our overall results on our Instagram poll, 44% of people said it is my worst nightmare. 37% said only if I'm forced to, and only 18 said, yeah, I love it. Love the idea of it.
0: So you and I really are in the minority. Absolutely. Being show ponies, aren't we? It's 3 to 6. You're on the hits with Maddie and PJ.
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10: In this update, Conservation Minister Tama Pōtaka has axed a controversial part of his conservation bill. Pōtaka says clauses allowing land to be disposed of or exchanged will be removed. The rules on redress for abuse and care survivors are locked in, with the bill passing its third reading in Parliament. It specifies survivors sentenced to more than 5 years jail for serious offences will be presumed ineligible for financial payment, but can get other support. Emergency doctors warn EDs are already overcrowded before the flu season peaks. The Australasian College of Emergency Medicine says hospitals are routinely at 100% capacity. Police Commissioner Richard Chambers is being investigated over historic sexual allegations against him. Officers from the Police Integrity Unit have flown to Australia to interview a former partner of Chambers from more than 20 years ago. And that's your update. To sport, and the Northern Mystics would be happy to field elite netball teams in New Zealand and Australia. CEO Phil Viver has opened up about coping with the uncertainty surrounding the ANZ Premiership's future. Viver says the Mystics presented an expression of interest to Netball Australia about being an expansion team from 2028 onwards, as well as being involved in whatever domestic league Netball New Zealand decides on.
11: We didn't look at it as necessarily one or the other, you know, depending on how things went and where the ANZ Premiership goes, there's potential to have a team based here and a team based playing in Australia. So, you know, we were just open to exploring different options for ourselves.
10: Warriors coach Andrew Webster is wondering how well an NRL expansion club would be received in Christchurch, given the huge fan base the Wahs already have in the city. That's sport. I'm Wendy Petrie. Make the news your own with the new New Zealand Herald app. Download today and tap into the news that matters.
12: The Hits, Dunedin weather with HeatCo. Check out their Facebook page for amazing home heating specials. Few showers becoming isolated with fine spells increasing. We've got strong sou'westers easing tonight to a high of 8, 5 is the low. Tomorrow nice and fine, 9 degrees.
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10: Good
13: Good evening. You've made it to Thursday.
14: Yay.
13: Well done.
14: Yeah.
13: What have you got on for the weekend?
14: What do I have?
13: Oh my god, that's me every weekend.
14: What do
13: I've
14: I have?
13: I've got nothing.
14: I don't think I've got anything.
13: You have 10 seconds to respond.
14: No, I don't think I've got any plans, but I would like to see some friends that I haven't seen in a while this weekend.
13: Nice.
14: So
13: nice.
14: We have actually reached out in our group chat to say, do you want to hang out this weekend? Haven't heard anything back yet, but we'll see.
13: What I want to do that I haven't done in ages? Host a dinner party.
14: Yes.
13: I love a dinner party. It's one of my favourite things.
14: Same.
13: Delicious
14: I love
13: meals. Yep.
14: I'm
13: bit of vino.
14: Terrible at it though, because I get so stressed out.
13: It's not my best.
14: Yeah.
13: Gosh, this is not my best.
14: Yes.
13: God, I made it so much better last time. Oh, I'm so sorry. It's just a little charred there, but honestly,
14: it
13: was so much better last time.
14: Ryan always says to me, why do you decide when you're cooking for other people that this is going to be the day that you try something you've never cooked before? Just cook one of your normal meals that you're really good at.
13: Nah, boring,
14: yeah,
13: Ryan.
14: Boring.
13: We want to be exciting, try new stuff. Experiment.
14: I want to be a sweaty mess with a burn mark on my apron from the oven. I want
13: frantically
14: to
13: frantically sipping on his red wine,
14: crying in the corner. That's what I want from a dinner party.
13: Look, coming up next, we're going to have a bit of fun with guessing some common English words that are mispronounced. All will make sense in three songs. Did I do that justice?
14: You've nailed it.
13: All right. We'll come back next, guys. This is Rudimental on the Hits. I know you moved on to someone new. Hope life is beautiful. You were the light for me to find my truth. I just want to say thank

reminiscing on those past days. I thought you didn't know my last name, but that changed. And I traveled around the world, think where you living at now. I heard you moved to Austin, got an apartment and settled down. And every once in a while, I start texting, write a paragraph, but then I delete the message. Think about

0: It's JoJo on the Hits for your Thursday night. Maddie and PJ with you. All thanks to Chemist Warehouse. All right, we did this a couple of weeks for the first time, didn't we?
1: Yeah, it's probably almost been a month, I reckon, since we last did it. Time flies.
0: Well, time to do again.
1: Yeah, I agree. It's a fun little game that producer Sarah developed based on a video that she saw online.
2: I did. I'm just looking for some, like, fun music to play.
0: That's all right.
2: And I wasn't prepared.
1: So this is a video that you saw of a guy that chats to people from overseas where English isn't their first language.
2: Yeah, and he just says to them, what do you find the hardest English word to read my music?
1: Oh, no, it's not your day.
2: It's after six. Okay, wait, it's back. Anyway, what's the hardest English word that they... Oh, no, I've lost it. Maddie, can you say it?
1: The hardest word for them to pronounce.
2: Yes. Exactly.
1: So then they try and pronounce the word in English.
2: Yes.
1: And the game that we've found is us trying to figure out what the English word they're trying to pronounce is.
2: Correct.
0: Yes, you can play along as well in the car. See how you go. All right,
2: number one.
3: What is the hardest English word for you to pronounce?
4: Skevel, you know, skevel.
3: Skevel.
4: No, skevel.
2: That one's quite
0: hard. Escargot. No, wait, that's French.
1: It's French. It's a French word, famously.
0: Skiggle. I'm trying to think of a word that's quite funny.
1: I have no idea what that is.
0: Seagull.
1: Oh, good.
2: It was.
0: Seagull.
2: Schedule.
0: Damn.
1: Yeah, that makes
0: bad
1: sense.
0: Start.
2: All right, number
0: it
2: two.
0: Does.
3: What is the hardest English word for you to pronounce?
2: Through.
1: What?
2: Through. There's a second part.
0: I think he's
2: to,
0: right there.
2: Second part to the word through. Oh, the big boss just walked in.
1: We're on the radio.
2: We're live on air, Staino.
5: I thought the red lights were for everyone else.
1: We do a radio show.
0: Do you want to get Staino in?
2: Put your headphones on. You can play.
0: This has been an absolute... This has been a train wreck of a break, honestly.
2: All right. Do you want? I'll just tell you what that one was.
1: Yep.
2: That was throughout.
1: Oh, throughout.
2: So you're really close.
5: Your head
2: so
5: now. Close. You take it off your head. I walk in, you take it off your head.
2: Stano, don't distract the break.
0: I had my comfort scarf on. Okay.
1: Also, you're referencing a visual thing in an audio medium.
2: No one knows what you're talking about.
1: No one knows what you're talking about.
5: I thought
1: about.
5: She must have said what she had. Can I ask you an honest question, PJ?
0: Oh, God,
2: my one chance to play a game on the radio.
5: Can I ask you an honest question?
0: What?
5: Do you have a comfort blanket in real life?
0: No. I actually tried one of those anxiety blankets, the weighted ones, and they made me so anxious.
1: Oh,
0: no,
1: they made
0: I don't
1: you
0: have
1: more
0: a comfort
1: anxious.
0: Blanket. Yes, it did the opposite.
5: Really?
0: Yeah, anyway, Sarah's got
1: one more
0: bit
1: word.
0: Of audio to play.
2: Okay, guess what this person's trying to pronounce, Dano.
3: What is the hardest English word for you to pronounce?
6: Sweet sauce.
3: What?
6: Sweet sauce. Sweet sauce.
3: Sweet sauce.
6: Yeah, sweet sauce. Sweet sauce.
0: Soy sauce.
2: Nothing to do with sauce.
1: Oh,
0: this is hard.
2: It's really
0: today.
2: Hard.

0: I think this is the end of this game, guys. I think it's on its last legs.
1: Play it one more time?
0: No, we've gone over time.
2: What is it? What is it?
0: I just want to get it out of this game.
2: What is it?
0: Scissors.
2: Oh, scissors. It was scissors. Oh, what?
1: This has been the most chaotic break I reckon we've done on radio.
0: Yep.
1: So I'm just going to wrap it up. We're going to get in the next song. Stano the Big Boss, good to see you, mate.
3: Love to see you guys.
1: You're on the hits.

0: before you go, there's something I want you to have.
1: Oh, it's beautiful. But wait a minute, isn't this?
0: Yeah, yes it is.
1: But I thought the old lady dropped it into the ocean in the air.
0: Well, baby, I went down and got it for you.

0: Britney Spears on the Hits. You with Maddie and PJ.
1: Hit or miss.
0: Producer Sarah.
2: I'm okay now. Back. I'm alive.
3: You've recovered.
2: Yep.
0: So it's definitely the most chaotic break for a long time on our show. Don't know if that'll make it into the podcast tonight.
2: Probably not.
0: All right, in the meantime, we're playing Hit or Miss. A few topics Maddie and I can't be indecisive on. What have you got first?
2: Keeping in touch with your teachers.
1: Hit or miss.
0: Miss overall.
2: Except
0: a couple of teachers. Like, remember Mrs. Best, who we had on the show on our Simply the Best tour? Simply the Best, Mrs. Best. And Mr. Hanson, he's the only other one I'd really... Oh, and then there was sort of Mr. March from primary school.
2: Oh, my God, just say hit. You've literally got more than one.
0: Because generally no, but there are just a few exceptions, you know?
3: I do have my old drama teacher I'm friends with on Facebook.
2: Cute.
3: But I wouldn't have talked to her in 10 years. Yeah, but if I saw her, it would be wonderful and we'd have a nice catch up. She would literally...
0: See, that surprises me.
3: She'd be really the only one.
0: I would have thought you'd have been a teacher's pet who kept in contact.
3: I was a teacher's pet at the time, but
0: then you're like, screw it. You can't do anything for me now. Bye.
3: I don't even message my best friends of 30 years, let alone my teachers.
0: True. So. This is true.
2: All right. Now, this might be offensive to you because we're all very into coffee on this show, but drinking sachet coffees.
1: Hit or miss.
3: Miss.
0: Hit is a novelty. I don't like them, but do you know what? My husband has them in the shearing sheds and we sometimes have them on the farm if you've got like a thermos of boiling water and actually it's kind of fun for a little treat, getting a cheeky little latte or a cappuccino or a caramel latte.
3: It's the caramel.
0: I know, it's so offensive. It is offensive.
2: Like they will be good and then I pour it in and then I take a sip and I'm like, no, why did I do that?
0: And how do they make the froth? Like, what are they putting in those things to get the froth?
3: I will say, when I was on Treasure Island...
2: Oh, how many days did it take for that to come back up?
1: Maddie and PJ on the Hits.
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was a once in a blue moon experience today when my husband came into town. We had a cheeky little 15-20 minute date. Something he did, I don't understand. So I've got a question for you next. We'll go there in three songs after Somba. This is Homewrecker on the head.

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1: Our flight list is all but filled. Just two seats left. Get your name on them tomorrow morning to be in to win that trip for four to the Gold Coast.
0: The draw done live in our show tomorrow. Plus, we're hiding a trailer load of firewood somewhere in Dunedin to find, thanks to the Woodshed, tomorrow on the Hits.

0: Olivia Dean, you're on the Hits with Maddie and PJ. So my husband's a farmer, Maddie. He spends a lot of time on the land and tractors, on bikes and trucks, sheep and cows, and all of the above. Couldn't tell you much about farming, but I know that he has to do with a lot of that. Every now and then he makes a trip into town, and it is kind of exciting every now and then when our schedules align. So, for example, this afternoon, prior to the show, we had just a bit of time free after our meeting.
1: And does he consider Masterton the big smoke?
0: Yeah, he gets so... It's so funny because I have lived in cities. I've lived in Auckland. I've lived in Melbourne.
1: Yeah.
0: He gets so overwhelmed by the traffic in town. He's like, oh, this is why I hate town. Oh, God, there's just traffic everywhere. I'm like, babe, there's not even traffic lights in Masterton. Like... Anyway, it's, I guess it's all about what you know, right? And everything is relative. But bless him, because timetables did align this afternoon. I had a bit of spare time. He had come in to get something. And so we sort of had a little maybe 10-minute date going into shops together and hanging out. He comes into town in stubbies, gumboots, a sheep whistle round his neck, and some kind of flannel shirt underneath. I'm pretty sure that's what he was wearing. It is 9 degrees. We're in the midst of winter. We've just gone past the shortest day of the year, yet he still can't find time to cover his legs.
1: I have this as a question, because I've noticed this a lot now that we live a little bit further out of town as well, the amount of men that rock around town in the middle of winter in shorts. Is it... A, that they are comfortable, or is it B, that they're trying to put on this, like, tough man persona?
0: Or do they get adrenaline from the chill on their legs?
1: What is it?
0: What is it? That is my question right now, too.
1: You're not a weak man for wearing pants in the middle of winter.
0: And now the worst thing is my son, he mimics behaviour of his dad. And so he started wearing shorts to preschool in the middle of winter. He's like, because dad does. Yeah, I'm like, well, no, that doesn't mean it's right.
1: Charlie, you'll catch a cold. You'll catch a cold.
0: Exactly. So to those who do wear shorts all year round, what is it? Why? Who, what, where, how, why? Why are you doing this? Text us 4487.

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1: This song is about growth, new perspective, and about that freeing feeling you have when you realise that you always have the choice to make today the best day ever.

0: across your street. You said forever, now I drive alone past your street.
1: Olivia Rodrigo on the hits, coming up to 7 with Maddie and PJ. Thank you for sticking with us today on the show. 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
3: In this update, historic sexual allegations against Police Commissioner Richard Chambers have led to Police National Integrity Unit officers interviewing a woman in Australia. The woman's a former partner of Mr. Chambers, and the claims relate to when the pair lived together in Red Beach, north of Auckland. Danica McLean reports.
4: Their relationship, more than 20 years ago, lasted several years. Chambers says he strongly rejects the claims made and looks forward to the matter being dealt with. Police and the Independent Police Conduct Authority are investigating.
3: The rules on redress for abuse and care survivors have been locked in, with a bill passing its third reading in Parliament. It specifies survivors sentenced to more than 5 years jail for serious offences will be presumed ineligible for financial payment but can get other support. Minister Erica Stanford says paying them could bring the system into disrepute, but people will be allowed to apply to overturn that presumption. The legislation also extends the redress scheme to include claims of abuse in state mental health facilities beyond 1993 to the end of June 2022. Federated Farmers has elected a new president after 3 years. Waimate Vice President, arable and dairy farmer Colin Hurst replaces Golden Bay dairy farmer Wayne Langford. Mr. Langford says farmers have had a few wins recently and he hopes they'll continue.
5: Colin will be a great successor and he'll bring a different style to me, but that tends to be what you find. I mean, if you look at Andrew Hoggard, who was before me, quite different to me as well. You never know what you're going to get with a Feds president.
3: Minister Nicola Willis says people should dial down the rhetoric after a prominent activist boxing video. The son of MP Mariamino Kapakingi, Eru Kapakingi, posted a video in which he whacks a punching bag. He told viewers if they want to pick up the intensity, they could imagine it's something or someone they hate, like racism or the Prime Minister. Ms. Willis says it's disappointing.
6: I think as public figures, we all have to be careful about the standards that we set and the behaviour that we demonstrate. Our kids are watching.
3: That's news. In sport, Mystics assistant coach Rob Wright worries that Netball Australia won't want to welcome expansion teams into their Super League because they already have the world's best players. The Mystics have tendered an expression of interest in joining the Australian competition from 2028. But Wright reckons Australia is in a position to play hardball with any potential expansion team. The Black Caps are vowing to keep to the clock in the field in the third and deciding cricket test with England at Trent Bridge. The English were docked points for a slow overrate in the second test loss. New Zealand batter Henry Nicholls says captain Tom Latham does well keeping them up to speed. Play is due to start at 10 o'clock tonight with extremely hot conditions forecast. That's sport. I'm Joe Gilfillan.
7: The Hits, Dunedin weather with Heatco. Check out their Facebook page for amazing home heating specials. Few showers becoming isolated with fine spells increasing. We've got strong sou'westers easing tonight to high of 8, 5 is the low. Tomorrow nice and fine, 9 degrees.
1: The station that takes you all the way from

It is the Hits. Welcome into your Thursday night. I hope you've had a great day. Feels great, doesn't it? One more day of work left, then we can knock off for the weekend. Well, most of us can. I know there are some absolute legends who work across the weekend. Bit of snow around the country, especially in southern parts, and very

0: This is the Hits Dunedin, and hey, we're Callum and P back tomorrow morning.
1: Our flight list is all but filled. Just two seats left. Get your name on them tomorrow morning to be in to win that trip for four to the Gold Coast.
0: The draw done live on our show tomorrow. Plus, we're hiding a trailer load of firewood somewhere in Dunedin to find, thanks to the woodshed, tomorrow on the Hits.

You're on the hits. I've got some great news to share coming up in three songs. When the news notification popped up on my phone, I did scream a little bit with excitement. Something could finally be coming to New Zealand, something I've been wishing for a long time would come here. Here's One Republic on the hits.

0: If you weren't already in a good mood, surely that song has put you in one. Daft Punk, One More Time on the hits. Now, usually when news notifications pop up on my phone, it's always doom and gloom, and so I usually just skip them. But there was one that popped up on my phone last night that actually made me very excited. The Japanese fashion giant Uniqlo could finally be coming to New Zealand. Now, until now, you couldn't even ship clothes. They've got many stores in Australia, which is quite often the reason, the only reason I go to Australia sometimes is to just go shopping at Uniqlo. And they've been dropping some big hints about opening their first store in New Zealand. They flew a bunch of content creators to Queenstown for a brand campaign. And let's be honest, that's not something you do for a market that you don't plan on entering. So I'm assuming they are going to open, and I've got my fingers and toes crossed. If you've not been to Uniqlo before, look them up now because they are fantastic. Some great staples. If you are a fan of Uniqlo, what's the first thing you're buying when it opens? Now, I'm hoping it does open in Auckland because that's where I live. I'm also hoping it's not Sylvia Park because that place is awful. So I'm hoping Newmarket or somewhere in the city. Maybe it's a good plan to revitalise Queen Street, put Uniqlo there. Great idea. The Red Hot Chili Peppers are coming up and Shaboozy next on The Hits.
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3: 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Hey, your heart, make it real. From the 90s. 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Love the hits.

0: Hope you're having a lovely Thursday night. It is a chilly one for southern parts of the country, getting down into the minuses tonight around Southern Lakes and Queenstown. Bit of snow too, causing chaos. Some schools and roads were closed today and cars left abandoned because they couldn't move. Nelly Furtado coming up in Post Malone after 8, the hits.
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18: In this update, Minister Louise Upston is convinced her tourism tweaks set us up for the next decade. She's released our first tourism policy statement, setting out an 8-point plan for how the government and industry can work together. Ms. Upston says it'll help us achieve a goal of doubling the 2023 value of tourism exports by 2034. She says it makes much-needed changes.
19: For the first time ever, we will have a very coordinated, transparent and joined-up approach.
18: Jetstar is bringing back flights between Christchurch and Sydney as it reshuffles Trans-Tasman services. They'll run four times a week from October. It's suspending services between Auckland and the Sunshine Coast and Christchurch and Cairns in October because of low demand. Customers will be rebooked or given a refund. A roadblock for South Dunedin's flooding mitigation plans. City councillors paused the project after Otago Regional Council put a last-minute addition on the table yesterday for engineered flood protection. Rosie Leishman reports.
20: The existing plans include raising land and upgrading drainage and wetlands, costing up to $2.5 billion over the next century. Mayor Sophie Barker says the timeline isn't ideal and residents deserve urgency, but they also need to understand every option. Council staff say researching the plan's technical details and costs will take 4 months.
18: The principal of prestigious Auckland private school St Cuthbert's College, Charlotte Avery, has resigned less than 2 years into the role. Board Chair Lee Melville says Ms Avery's decided to return to the UK for family reasons. Ms Melville says Ms Avery leaves the school in a strong position and they're grateful for her leadership and care. She says the Trust Board's begun the recruitment process. State Highway 3 through the Awakino Gorge between Taranaki and Waikato has reopened after being closed for much of today because of new land movement. NZTA says a barrier put in place to collect any material that comes down has been doing its job. That's news. In sport, the severity of the European heatwave will dictate who takes the vacant bowling spot in the Black Caps playing 11 tonight. Pace bowler Kyle Jamieson's being rested with the potential for a dry pitch, meaning the returning Mitchell Santner could provide a spin option. Play starts at 10 tonight. The longer Dame Lydia Ko is a professional, the more adept she feels at dealing with disappointment. Ko is heading into her 13th Women's PGA Championship overnight, one of the two majors she has not won. She says the biggest improvement she's made with her golf game since turning professional as a teenager is not with her clubs, but with her emotional management. Ko tees off in Minnesota overnight tonight. That's sport. I'm Joe Gilfillan.
0: The Hats Dunedin weather with HeatCo. Check out their Facebook page for amazing home heating specials. Few showers becoming isolated with fine spells increasing. We've got strong sou'westers easing tonight to high of 8, 5 is the low. Tomorrow nice and fine, 9 degrees.
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Download today and make the news your own. The Black Caps are readying themselves to contend with the historic heatwave in Europe in the deciding third test against England, which is starting tonight. The UK has recorded its hottest June day on record. Yeah, extreme temperatures over there. This is Passenger, Let Her Go, the Hits.

0: home. 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
1: Our flight list is all but filled. Just two seats left. Get your name on them tomorrow morning to be in to win that trip for four to the Gold Coast.
0: The draw done live in our show tomorrow. Plus, we're hiding a trailer load of firewood somewhere in Dunedin to find, thanks to the Woodshed, tomorrow on the Hits.

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0: Yeah, we sure are sending you around the world. And our next one, it's our Ed Extravaganza. You could see Ed Sheeran live in LA. We're giving away that trip tomorrow afternoon. 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Why do you want to see Ed Sheeran so badly? Win that trip to LA. Flights and accommodation included. Hootie and the Blowfish coming up, and Harry Styles next. The Hits.
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0: Thursday night, the hits with Bryn everywhere on iHeartRadio. There's been a possible norovirus outbreak in Auckland, not on a cruise ship, not this time. Health officials are looking into the outbreak after 15 people got violently sick after eating at Valentine's in Manukau. Not Valentine's. Used to love going to that place. Latest newsfeed update is next. We've got Evanescence and Dua Lipa after 9, the hits.
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3: In this update, emergency doctors warn emergency departments are already overcrowded before the flu season peaks in the coming months. The Australian College of Emergency Medicine says hospitals are routinely at 100% capacity, leaving no room for a cold season surge. President Peter Allaly says patients are being seen in corridors, waiting rooms and other unsuitable spaces. He says they don't do operations outside an operating theatre, so they shouldn't be seeing patients in plastic chairs in corridors. Wet weather's no deterrent for more than 70 people set to sleep outside on sheets of cardboard in Auckland tonight, raising money to support the homeless. More than 112,000 people are house-deprived across New Zealand. In Auckland, about 900 people sleep rough. Lifewise is holding its big sleepout at AUT, with money raised going to its Merge Cafe, which provides cheap meals to those in need. CEO Pam Elgar says it's supposed to be pouring tonight, but being out in the rain is a reality for many.
15: Homeless don't get a choice about the weather. They will be sleeping wherever, and we expect everyone to turn up and just deal with the elements as they are.
3: Concern about the number of children sleeping in cold bedrooms after analysis by the Building Research Association. It's found despite homes being warmer than they were two decades ago, bedrooms often fall below recommended healthy temperatures. A third of people report never heating bedrooms used by children under five. Lead researcher Vicky White says kids need warm bedrooms at night to stay healthy.
16: These bedrooms were still below 18 degrees C, dropping to just over 16 degrees by 6 o'clock in the morning, which means children are exposed to temperatures for fairly prolonged periods of time that could be impacting their health.
3: Complaints relating to Police Commissioner Richard Chambers are being investigated by the Independent Police Conduct Authority and the police. Deputy Commissioner Mike Pannett says it's being managed in accordance with proper processes, including oversight by the IPCA. That's news. In sport, Warriors coach Andrew Webster is struggling with the idea of losing a portion of the club's fan base. Christchurch is seemingly a real chance to become home to the NRL's 20th team. The Warriors won in style at the city's sold-out One New Zealand Stadium over the weekend, and Webster says he doesn't want to share that passion with another team. Black Caps coach Rob Walters not surprised by English reinforcements for the series' deciding third cricket test starting tonight. Captain Ben Stokes and Gus Atkins have been recalled, alongside frontline wicketkeeper Jamie Smith and spinner Shoaib Bashir, because of unexpected spin-friendly conditions. Walter feels his players are well prepared for the revamped English lineup. First ball's an hour away. That's sport. I'm Joe Gilfillan.
0: The Hats Dunedin weather with Heatco. Check out their Facebook page for amazing home heating specials. Few showers becoming isolated with fine spells increasing. We've got strong sou'westers easing tonight to high of 8, 5 is the low. Tomorrow nice and fine, 9 degrees.
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The Hits Nights, all thanks to NZ Herald. 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Here's Katy Perry, Firework, The Hits. 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
1: Our flight list is all but filled. Just two seats left. Get your name on them tomorrow morning to be in to win that trip for four to the Gold Coast.
0: The draw's done live in our show tomorrow. Plus,

You're on the hits. Big news for Olympic athletes. They're finally getting paid. The IOC has created a new $100 million fund, which will give cash grants directly to Olympic athletes. And they've been pushing this for years. It's a massive win for them. They do train full-time on minimal income. Wonder why it took them so long. Hopefully there's money there for Kiwi athletes.

0: Justin Timberlake on the Hits Nights with Bryn. Doc is asking people to watch out for a whale entangled with a large pink buoy off the Otago coast. They had reports come in on Tuesday. It was near Tairoa Head. And so if anyone does see the whale or the distinctive buoy, it could be crucial to freeing it, and they really want to do that. So if you do see it, get in touch with the Department of Conservation. Nirvana's coming up in 6:60 next. It is The Hits.
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0: Thursday night, the hits with Bryn. The earth has been shaking today. Venezuela hit by a couple of big earthquakes, over 7 magnitude. And then about 20 minutes later, a deep magnitude 6.9 earthquake hit east of Japan. Beyonce coming up and Chappell Roan next on The Hits.
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12: In this update, the New Zealand Transport Agency says the Canterbury Alpine passes could still be affected by snow forecast for tonight and early tomorrow. It says warnings also remain in Otago and the Mackenzie Basin, with the potential for ice to form on State Highways 8, 6, 80, 85, 87 and the Crown Range Road. Winston Peters says Nationals planning to discriminate against Indian citizens by tightening immigration rules within the Indian Free Trade Deal. The New Zealand First leaders previously claimed the deal allows mass immigration. He now claims the government's planning harsher settings for Indians, including tests and restrictions. Mr. Peters says they wouldn't apply to South Korean, Thai and Chinese migrants, whose countries also have deals with us.
13: So they've done 100% flip, and they've switched from mass immigration from India to prejudicial immigration, where they are not treated like the rest of the FTA countries.
12: Parliament has voted in favour of the Nelson Tenth Trust Bill at its first reading, the final legal step in honouring a major agreement. The government last year promised to return more than 3,000 hectares in the northern South Island to descendants of its original owners and $420 million for land unable to be returned. Attorney General Chris Bishop says the historic arrangement of the Crown holding land for the benefit of customary owners is paternalistic and outdated. Debate over the weight of the rural vote on the road to November's election. Otago University professor Hugh Campbell has argued farmers are disproportionately influential in New Zealand politics. Professor Campbell says farming's important, but not as dominant as it once was. Dairy NZ agronomist Jacqueline Roeth says every politician acknowledges agriculture and innovation are our economy's backbone. She says we need people in Parliament who know how to run a business.
14: If they understand the biological economy as well, because they have farming interests, then that's even better given what New Zealand relies upon.
12: That's news. In sport, the Mystics have revealed they've provided an expression of interest to play in Australia's Super Netball League. CEO Phil Vyer says the Northern franchise is looking at all options given the ANZ Premiership's futures under a cloud.
0: We think an Auckland-based team is a good option for Netball Australia, but that's sitting with them at the moment. We haven't had an update for a little while now, so they're obviously working through their process to understand the different bids that they've had, and you know, when we hear from them, we'll see what the next step might be.
12: Dame Lydia Ko has the fourth title of her LPGA career Grand Slam on her mind at the Women's PGA Championship. Ko tees off just after 2 in the morning at Hazeltine Club in Minnesota, a course where she claimed a share of 10th in 2019, the last time the same event was held there. That's sport. I'm Joe Gilfillan.
15: The Hats Dunedin weather with HeatCo. Check out their Facebook page for amazing home heating specials. Few showers becoming isolated with fine spells increasing. We've got strong sou'westers easing tonight to a high of 8, 5 is the low. Tomorrow nice and fine, 9 degrees.
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It is the Hits. You could be one call away from winning the Hits Concert World Tour. Tomorrow it's our Ed Sheeran edition. All day tomorrow, your chance to get in the draw to see Ed Sheeran live in LA, flights and accommodation included. Matty and PJ will be phoning the winner after 5 p.m. Here's Charlie Puth, one call away, the Hits. Oh.

0: This is the Hits Dunedin. Hey, we're Callum and Pete back tomorrow morning.
1: Our flight list is all but filled. Just two seats left. Get your name on them tomorrow morning to be into a net trip for four to the Gold Coast.
0: The draw done live in our show tomorrow. Plus, we're hiding a trailer load of firewood somewhere in Dunedin to find, thanks to the woodshed, tomorrow.

is the hits. For the first time today, I tried the fish slider from Fed Deli in Auckland, which is a bit of a staple there. So glad I finally tried it and it was delicious. See ya, Cheap Thrills on the hits.

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1: Hey, it's Kaylee Bell. Me For Me is a song all about waiting for your person in life and knowing when they show up, it'll be perfect just the way that it is. 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

0: Rihanna on the hits. Maddie and PJ giving one lucky listener the chance to walk away with phone dollars and cash thanks to 1NZ. You can play the one-for-one quiz tomorrow afternoon. The 1NZ team will text them a starting prize pot amount. 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Dial 0800 the hits and answer three phone-related questions to win 1NZ phone dollars and cash. 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But we will match the phone dollars with cold hard cash. You can open your One Wallet to start earning phone dollars no matter what network you're on. Shania Twain's coming up in 660 next on The Hits.
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0: Late night Thursday, it is the Hits with Bryn. The Black Caps taking on England in the third test. This is the deciding one. But there's a massive heatwave over in Europe at the moment, so they will be battling with that. I don't know if I could deal with a heatwave right now. And, you know, it's very different in contrast to what's happening here down in the South Island. It's been snowing and temperatures are in the minus degrees tonight. Linkin Park's coming up in Miles Smith after 11, the Hits.
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2: In this update, flu season is not expected to peak for another couple of months, but EDs are already overcrowded. The Australasian College of Emergency Medicine says hospitals are routinely at 100% capacity, leaving no room for a seasonal wintry surge in patients. College President Peter Allerley says that means patients must wait longer to be seen, and studies show that comes at a risk.
3: We know that if a department's even just 10% overcrowded, your increased risk of dying is about 10% higher as well.
2: Venezuelan officials say at least 164 people have been killed in today's back-to-back earthquakes. Rescuers in the capital Caracas are continuing to search through the rubble for survivors after 7.2 and 7.5 magnitude earthquakes caused extensive damage. The BBC says interim president Delcy Rodriguez has confirmed nearly 1,000 are injured. A state of emergency has been declared. US President Donald Trump is among international leaders offering support. The EU has activated its satellite surveillance to assist recovery efforts. Tama Portaka says further claims that potential law changes prioritise economics over conservation amount to conspiracy. The conservation minister has scrapped a clause in proposed legislation which would have allowed the sale of protected Department of Conservation land. It follows pushback from the public, the opposition and Forest and Bird. Mr. Portaka says New Zealanders love conservation and he has listened.
4: Conservation is the primary purpose of this legislation, and we said we'd be working closely with groups like Forest and Bird and EDS through the select committee process to make sure we've got the right approach in that regard.
2: Federated Farmers has elected a new national president from South Canterbury. Waimati arable and dairy farmer Colin Hurst has replaced Wayne Langford. He's served as vice president for the last 3 years and been spokesperson for freshwater, biodiversity and fire and emergency matters. That's news. In sport, the competitive fire to claim another major title remains for Dame Lydia Ko as she pursues a first women's PGA championship crown in Minnesota this weekend. The LPGA Hall of Famer knows her opportunities to claim a career Grand Slam by winning 4 of the 5 women's majors is shrinking by the year. But Dame Lydia says the only person who'll decide she's finished is she herself. Dame Lydia tees off just after 2 in the morning. Warriors coach Andrew Webster is not sure how a new NRL club will be received in Christchurch if the city is given the green light to field the competition's 20th team. Webster wonders if the passionate fans who showed up in spades for the weekend's win over the Cowboys would recalibrate their faith. That's sport. I'm Joe Gilfillan.
5: The Hits Dunedin weather with Heatco. Check out their Facebook page for amazing home heating specials. Few showers becoming isolated with fine spells increasing. We've got strong sou'westers easing tonight. A high of 8, 5 is the low. Tomorrow nice and fine, 9 degrees. The station.

It is the hits on your Thursday night, a chilly one in southern parts of the country in particular, getting down to the minuses around Southern Lakes and Otago. Met Service says more snow is on the way. It has caused some chaos today with roads shut and schools closed too. Here's one for the Swifties, Style, the hits.

0: This is the Hits Dunedin, and hey, we're Callum and P back tomorrow morning.
1: Our flight list is all but filled. Just two seats left. Get your name on them tomorrow morning to be in to win that trip for four to the Gold Coast.
0: The draw done live in our show tomorrow. Plus, we're hiding a trailer load of firewood somewhere in Dunedin to find, thanks to the woodshed, tomorrow on the Hits.
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Tomorrow, the Hits Concert World Tour. Your chance to see Ed Sheeran live in LA with our Ed Extravaganza all day tomorrow. 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Maddie and PJ will phone the winner tomorrow afternoon. The Hits.

0: Don't You, the Pussycat Dolls. Great song to end the show with. The Hits with Bryn. I'm out of here. Thank you for spending a Thursday night with me. I hope you're nice and warm and dry tonight. I know the weather is very chilly across the country. That snow has finally arrived in the South Island. Ella Langley is coming up next. Enjoy the rest of your Thursday. The Hits.
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1: Hey, it's Kaylee Bell. 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
9: In this update, Police Commissioner Richard Chambers is under investigation after two complaints were made against him. Officers have twice travelled to Australia to interview his former partner over historical sexual allegations, which he strongly denies. Police Minister Mark Mitchell.
10: Police officers attract complaints. We have the IPCA. That is the right place for that to go and they'll deal with it.
9: Venezuela faces a long road to recovery after powerful earthquakes, killing at least 164 people and injuring nearly 1,000. The BBC's Jorge Perez says with the country already battling political and economic turmoil, aid efforts could be even tougher.
11: Images from the hospitals, people are laying on the floor trying to receive certain treatment, ambulances don't work properly. It seems that international help is going to be very necessary.
9: The post-COVID brain drain is losing steam, with fewer Kiwis heading overseas and more choosing to come home. Kiwi arrivals in Australia peaked last year and have been on the decline ever since. And plans to euthanise the last four lions at Whangarei's former Carmel Wildlife Sanctuary have been scrapped. The remaining lions will have a quiet retirement at the park, which will be closed to the public. In sport, Tom Latham and Devon Conway have combined for New Zealand's highest ever batting partnership against England on day one of the deciding cricket test in Nottingham. The pair both reached 150 before being dismissed. New Zealand are 361 for four at stumps. And Lydia Ko's off the pace late in her first round at the US PGA Championship, the third women's golf major of the year. And that sport, make the news your own with the new NZ Herald app. Download today and tap into the news that matters.
12: And Friday's weather for Dunedin with Heatco. Check out their Facebook page for amazing home heating specials. The odd shower clears to fine this afternoon. Westerlies die out and 9 the high. Saturday is fine and 12. Sunday showers develop in the afternoon and 13.
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12: Kia ora, te mari and greetings. Welcome in Friday, June 26, 2026. Wow, what a show ahead today, P.
13: What a massive show. And look how wonderful our studio looks. It's like a big old party in here, and it's only just after 6 o'clock in the morning.
12: It's very gold, isn't it?
13: It is very gold.
12: Very gold. A golden morning for one lucky listener later this morning on the hits.

0: It's our boys 660 on the hits. Callum and P kicking off Friday in Dunners. And it's 6:09, 26th day in the 2026th year.
1: It's a very exciting morning for us. So much to get through. Of course, it is an Ed Sheeran extravaganza because, of course, the concert we found out yesterday that's going to be drawn today with Maddie and PJ is Ed Sheeran in LA. So every hour after 8 o'clock, your chance to get in the drawer.
0: The Hits Firestarter on again today. We've got that trailer load of wood, thanks to the woodshed, hidden somewhere in Dunedin that you've got to find. The clues begin at 7, so that's exciting as well. First person to put their hand on the trailer wins it.
1: And what starts? Well, your second to last chance in about 20 minutes' time to get our second to last seat on our flight list to the Gold Coast, all thanks to Dunedin Airport.
0: Yeah, that'll be drawn live in the studio later this morning, and you're going to have, 3:40 to ring back, don't you? 3:40. So that's going to be such a stressful 3:40 for everybody.
1: I was thinking, and I will say this, well, wouldn't it be awful, right, if you were one of the 40, your name wasn't called out, but then you decided with a group of other people at the same time just keep ringing, like block up the lines, because as we know, we've only got limited numbers in.
0: Oh, you're giving them ideas.
1: No, I'm not giving them ideas, but I'm just saying to block that caller that's name that actually is, so that then we've got to do another one. Like, because people, this is a great prize, and I'm going to say it, if I was on the list, I would probably want to, if my name didn't come out, maybe potentially be the second one. That's all I'm saying.
0: Far out.
1: I know.
0: I hadn't even thought about that.
1: Competitive much.
0: Yeah,
1: but yeah, it's a exactly. Great prize. And we've got nothing to do with drawing it, by the way. So go and check our socials. There's just about, there's 38 gifts all wrapped here in the studio. And every gift has a person's name and their seat number. And Daniel DeBono from the airport will be in to select a gift after 8 o'clock.
0: A trip to the Gold Coast will be given away on the show later this morning. Morning song for the day coming up on the hits.
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0: Samba on the hits.
1: Callum and P for Friday. Hey, I see where the road between Lake Tekapo and Twizel's still closed this morning due to snow and ice. But, yeah, so interesting, wasn't it, seeing all the pictures and images from up central yesterday and who got snow and who didn't?
2: It was a funny old situation because you showed me it was quite spectacular, actually. It was like Naseby was in a snow globe yesterday morning. And we were going to mention it, but it was like, and we both do this now, and I hope you at home do this often when you see stuff on social, especially, is this real or is this AI?
1: Yeah,
2: because
1: yeah.
2: You sort of got to start doing that now because we are going to get sucked into sharing news or things that we've heard that are actually totally false. And so we didn't mention it because we thought, we haven't really heard anything else, but it must have been right.
1: Because there's so much fake news.
2: There is so much fake news.
1: So disappointing.

0: beautiful out of New York. But no, it turns out it was right. And yeah, parts of Central getting quite the dumping.
1: It's just right in that area, like St. Bethan's, Aturahua, Lauder, Omakau. That's kind of where it got hit the most by snow yesterday. But it's kind of easing up now and it's looking like a fine weekend. Come on.
0: Which we like. Well, we know there'll be no snow on the Gold Coast for the winner this morning. We find out after 8. You've got 2 more chances to complete our flight list and your first chance is coming up very soon. But our song for the day has kind of been themed around the trip. So we've sort of talked about hot weather, we've talked about beaches, loads of different songs out there.
1: Oceans.
0: Yes, oceans here. Cake by the ocean yesterday.
1: What about roller coasters? Have we done that yet?
0: We haven't done that yet.
1: Well, this one should be our song for the day.
0: It should be. There we go.
1: There we go. Because you get tickets to Dreamworld with this prize.
0: I know, a whole day's pass. Fun.
1: Song for the day, Ronan Keating on the hits.

0: Ronan Keating on the hit. Song for the day. Life is a roller coaster, and it is when you're on the Gold Coast, because, you know, there's roller coasters just around the corner at all those fun parks. And the prize we give away this morning includes your pass to Dream World. So get amongst the roller coasties. A great song for the day choice, that.
1: Certainly was. Right, coming up, do not ring yet. You'll hear your cue to call. You know how it works. One lucky person will get our second to last seat on our flight list, and then we will have 39 seats filled with only one left. The numbers.
0: What are the two numbers?
1: The two numbers left.
0: I want to say they're in the 30s.
1: They are in the 30s.

0: 32 and 34 are our last two seats. And I tell you what, our inboxes, our DMs, a lot of people sliding into our DMs yesterday going, I'm desperate. It's like, we know. So keep it here for your second to last chance to get on our flight list.
1: It's Callum and P on the hits.
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1: In LA, everyone's a star, but no one fills a stadium quite like him.
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14: In this update, Police Commissioner Richard Chambers is facing scrutiny over sexual allegations made by a former partner from more than 20 years ago. At least 106

0: 64 people are dead and nearly 1,000 injured after Venezuela was rocked by two massive earthquakes just a minute apart. Winter has finally shown up in the south, with fresh snow giving ski fields a much-needed boost. And an extraordinary day to open the third cricket test between New Zealand and England. The Black Caps are 361 for 4 at stumps at Trent Bridge.
1: And Friday's weather for Dunedin with Heatco. Check out their Facebook page for amazing home heating specials. The odd shower clears to fine this afternoon. Westerlies die out and 9 the high. Saturday is fine and 12. Sunday showers develop in the afternoon and 13.
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1: For the penultimate time. Oh, I'm going to miss this.
4: So am I, actually. 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Pick a number, Callum, any number. I say go long.
1: Oh, really?
4: Yep.
1: 26.
4: 26th caller through.
1: Yeah, yeah.
4: Okay, done. The 26th caller through is going to get to choose one of our last two seat numbers on our flight list. Those seat numbers are 32 and 34.
1: It's a trip for four to the Gold Coast, thanks to Dunedin Airport, drawn live on our show later this morning here on The Hits. I got

0: Miley Cyrus on the Hits. Callum and P for the early risers in Dunedin.
1: The Hits Gold Coast Boarding Corp. Thanks to Dunedin Airport.
0: It's given away this morning live on air. Daniel DeBono, boss of the airport, in to draw the lucky winner. Two seats left, though. Two lucky seats left on our flight plan for the draw. And here's the second to last one.
2: A 26 caller through. Good morning, the Hits. Who are we speaking to?
3: Diana.
2: Diana. Hello, Diana. Diana, how do we spell your Diana?
3: D-E-A-R-N-A.
2: Rightio.
0: It's lovely.
2: It is lovely. Lovely name. I want to get that spelling right, just in case.
0: Diana, you've nabbed a second to last seat on our flight plan.
3: Yay, that's exciting.
0: You've just got to pick which one. It's a 50-50 call, this.
2: 32 or 34?
3: 32, I think.
2: Okay. Diana, you're in.
0: Which means our last listener in the draw has no choice.
2: I know, 34.
0: That'll be the seat they get.
2: And poor old Diana, if 34's picked. You know, like when you get the choice, I hope not either. So you need to be listening later on this morning. If your seat number and name is called out, you will have 3 minutes and 40 seconds to ring back.
3: Sounds good.
0: You've been to the GC, Diana?
3: I used to live there for 6 years, so yeah, I've been
0: here. Oh, yeah. Wow, okay.
2: All right. How long ago was that?
3: I think he moved back to New Zealand in 2013, so it's been a while.
0: All right, and did you enjoy it there, or what were you doing?
3: Yeah, I lived there, had a couple of kids there. It was good, very touristy, but all my family's in New Zealand, so come back home.
0: Hey, nice.
2: And I get that too, when you've had children, do you miss, be honest, you're allowed to, do you miss the weather?
3: Yes.
2: Yeah.
3: Especially now.
2: Especially, I know.
0: I'll be it. What was your favourite beach on the Gold Coast?
3: Not really sure. I prefer Bondi Beach in Sydney, actually.
2: Do you? Interesting. Yeah. Oh, no, that's interesting. But you're not going to turn this down if your name's called out, are you?
3: Absolutely not. No, I've got two little kids that haven't been on a plane before, so they'd be very excited.
2: Oh, well, I know the team at Jetstar would definitely look after you and your family. Well, good luck. Not long to wait.
3: Thank you very much.
2: See you, bye.
0: See you, bye. Okay, that means one seat remains on our flight plan for the Gold Coast. That'll be at 7:30 this morning on the Hits.

0: Livy Dean on the hits. Callum and P. P's the biggest tenor in our office.
1: Excuse me?
0: All three of the teams that you drew in the office sweepstake for the World Cup are through to the next round, to the last 32.
1: Do you know what's really...
0: there are some staff members who none of their teams will get through.
1: Look, it was a draw and you were very, very honest about that. You said, oh, there was me and I had Calvin and someone else helping do the draw. That's
0: Wilson.
1: All
0: Wilson.
1: Wilson, sorry.
0: Not just someone else.
1: Wilson. Wilson.
0: Who you you need to really shout him, because it was thanks to Wilson and his random draws that you've got three teams through to the last 32.
1: What makes me laugh about this, if it had been any other staff member, I think it would be more palatable for you, but the fact that it's me, you are absolutely gutted. I don't really care.
0: We expected Argentina to get through, so you've got them, but you've also got Canada that's got through, and South Africa got through yesterday, and so you've got three teams through to the last 32. So anyway, I'm not saying you're going to win the office sweep.
1: Oh, but it does make it
0: but
1: more interesting for me.
0: But you're having the most fun.
1: Aren't I, though?
0: Of everyone.
1: So when am I playing next? Honestly, I've got no idea. I just know that we're playing. New Zealand's playing tomorrow at 3.
0: You've got to wait till the round of 32 begins now.
1: Oh, sit back and relax.
0: You can.
1: Yeah,
0: you can.
1: I will.
0: While you watch your other workmates fall by the wayside and get eliminated.
1: It was such an investment. $3 it cost me. And it was worth it just to see you getting wound up that I've got all three of my teams through.
0: Well, this is what's happening now, though, in office sweeps all around New Zealand. You know, we're getting some staff members are still alive in their sweep and others are getting eliminated day by day. We're being eliminated. My Columbia's through, so at least I've got one team through to the last 32.
1: How many teams did you have? Six?
0: No. Two teams. Haiti's the other one. They'll be gone.
1: Oh, okay. Okay. Well, hopefully you're doing as well as I am in your office sweep. Hey, we've got Callum and P's morning rankings coming up.
0: Why don't we rank Ed Sheeran songs this morning, because it's an Ed Sheeran extravaganza.
1: I love that.
0: What are your thoughts on that?
1: Only three of his songs? I will struggle, but we'll do that. Yeah, we'll do that next.
0: So we're giving away Ed Sheeran in LA today. So our top three Ed Sheeran songs, our morning rankings coming up.
2: It's Callum and P on the hits.
3: Thanks to Adams. 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Call Adams. They'll solve it in a snap.
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0: T-Swift on the hits. 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
1: Every hour after 8 o'clock, your chance to get in the draw for our Concert World Tour. And yes, it is Ed Sheeran in LA today.
0: Callum and P's morning rankings then. Our top three Ed Sheeran songs. So I'll go first. Mine's quite controversial.
1: Oh, I'm not surprised.
0: Well, no one would pick my top three Ed Sheeran songs. So coming in at number three for me.
1: Love it.
0: Overpass Graffiti.
1: It's a great song. Graffiti on
0: the overpass. Number two for me. I used to love you. Now every
1: day I hate you just a little more. Oh, I like this one.
0: It's a great beat, isn't it?
1: Oh, you know? Damn. Okay, good. He feels like he's won because I like it.
0: Well, I just know you like all Ed Sheeran songs.
1: I actually do.
0: And number one for me is this one. I don't know why, I just always loved it. In fact, any of those three could be in any order to the OMS.
1: No, yeah. Fair enough.
0: Okay, that's my top three Ed Sheeran songs in our morning rankings.
1: Okay, and I love all of those songs. In fact, there's at least one that I wish I'd put on my list, but actually, no, I'm going to lock these in. At number three, I've got this one. And yes, he is singing it with Justin Bieber, so you get two for the price of one. Also a great song. You're making me feel like maybe I am somebody. At number two, this one. And do you know why I love this? Because we've got a castle on the hill, but I just love it. Whenever this is on, it goes full bore in the car. Like, I turn it up.
0: Castle on the hill.
1: Listen. Tiny Dancer. And that's one of my favourite songs. So it's, you know, two for the price of one once again.
0: Makes sense, yeah. I should have picked that one.
1: Yeah. The sunset, and at number one, when I get married again, this is going to be the song that I dance with my husband, my new husband, too.
0: Of course.
1: Oh, it still gets me, Callum. It gets me in the heart. And I have run past my husband, my current husband. I said, Tony, can we get married? Gets me, Callum. It gets me in the heart. And I have run past my husband, my current husband. I said, Tony, can we get married again so that we can dance to this song at our first dance? He said, no. So that's why I'm on the lookout for someone
0: else.
1: Another husband.
0: You know, fair enough, too. That's a good reason.
1: Oh.
0: That's a good reason.
1: And the video helped because at the time I thought she looked like me. She had long dark hair. Two legs and two arms, we're very similar. I mean, when he danced with her, beautiful.
0: Oh, well, shall we play the whole of Thinking Out Loud this morning? It's an Ed Sheeran extravaganza, and your first chance to go on the draw, 8 o'clock this morning on The Hits.
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0: Hits with Callum and P. P's number one Ed Sheeran song of all time in our morning rankings.
1: Won't it be beautiful though, and the first dance for Petrina and, I don't know, her new husband, and it's that song. Oh, stunning.
0: Ed Sheeran fans, today's the day. Maddie and PJ draw the winner of the trip to see him live in LA at that amazing stadium, Sophie Stadium, with the roof. And we give you a chance every hour today to get in the draw from 8 a.m. That's why it's an Ed Sheeran extravaganza.
1: Right, coming up after 7, your first clue to locate the trailer load, the just under 4 cubic metres of firewood, thanks to the team at the Woodshed, valued at over $450. Be ready, first person to put your hand on the trailer. It's hidden somewhere in Dunedin.
0: Start your engines.
1: Exactly. Hope you filled the car. Is coming up.
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17: In this update, the police minister says he's standing by Police Commissioner Richard Chambers despite two complaints made against him. Mark Mitchell says historical sexual allegations from a former partner more than 20 years ago are being investigated.
18: He still holds my confidence. I think he's an outstanding police commissioner. He's doing a very good job for us.
17: Wild weather is battering Taranaki and Wellington with powerful winds downing trees, ripping up roofs and sending trampolines flying. Gusts of up to 130 k's per hour are on the way, while rough seas have forced all Cook Strait ferry sailings to be cancelled today. France has cranked its health alert to the highest level possible as Europe's brutal heatwave pushes east. Now Germany and the Czech Republic are bracing for a scorcher, with temperatures tipped to soar above 40 degrees this weekend. And Venezuela is reeling after two powerful earthquakes, leaving dozens dead and nearly 1,000 injured. One journalist described the experience as terrifying.
19: Social media is full of photographs of missing people. People are still on the street, sleeping on their cars, because buildings have cracks.
17: In sport, a record-breaking day for the Black Caps in the searing Nottingham heat to start the deciding third cricket test against England. Openers Tom Latham and Devon Conway produced a sublime opening stand of 317, a record partnership for any New Zealand pair against England. Both eventually were dismissed in the 150s. New Zealand finished the day at 361 for four. And Lydia Ko is tied for 98th after her opening round at golf's PGA Championship Major in Minneapolis. That's news and sport. Make the news your own with the new NZ Herald app. Download today and tap into the news that matters.
0: And Friday's weather for Dunedin with Heatco. Check out their Facebook page for amazing home heating specials. The odd shower clears to fine this afternoon. Westerlies die out and 9 the high. Saturday is fine and 12. Sunday showers develop in the afternoon and 13.
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0: 7:06, you know what that means. It's the Hits fire starter. Let another search for the firewood begin.
1: So, if you don't know about this, the past couple of Fridays we've been giving away just under $500 worth of firewood to one lucky person.
0: 3.8 cubes.
1: It's good, eh? So good. And it's from the Woodshed, and I can personally endorse this firewood because we bought a big truckload, actually, a few weeks ago, and it is the driest, the best firewood we've ever had in all the years that we've lived here. So, yeah, great firewood.
0: So somewhere in Dunedin right now is the hidden trailer load of wood. First person to find it and put their hands on it wins it.
1: So this morning's first clue could be quite revealing, actually, is salt ear. Oh! Salt ear is your first clue to claim the trailer load of firewood.
0: All right, get out there. It's worth it. The roads aren't so bad this morning.
1: Mm-hmm.
0: We wish you all the best searching for the trailer load of wood hidden somewhere in Dunedin, thanks to the Woodshed. By the way, you can order online easily with them at thewoodshed2014.co.nz. It's underway. The Hits Firestarter.

0: 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The Hits fire starter has started and the search is beginning. 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Thanks to the woodsheds, another clue to help you in your search at 7:30.
1: So, Callum, this morning, you know it's the small wins when you are driving into work and it can kind of set you up for your day. And I woke up this morning, had a wee sleep in, and I got up this morning and everything was going well. Got in the car to come to work thinking this is great, had the tunes on. And then a car in front of me decided that they would travel at about 40 k's.
0: 40 k's an hour?
1: Into work.
0: Oh,
1: and
0: no.
1: I thought, and it was one of those moments.
0: What a wound.
1: Do you know what it was? And I actually thought of it, but gosh, I'd love to know what Callum would have done if he was stuck behind this car. Because it was like 5:25 in the morning and no one's around. And it is 50 k's. It is 50 k's down a hillside. And then you turn, you go past the Kenzie and the Oval. I'm like, come on!
0: I think I have been stuck behind them before.
1: It was a Kia. Nice cars. Kia's a great car, don't get me wrong, but it was a Kia.
0: Yeah.
1: And it was a brownie coloured one. And I was driving.
0: Once you get to Princess Street, you're right, because there's two lanes.
1: But here's the thing. I was directly behind us. Please turn. It got to that point. It's like, please turn. No, had to follow them through the exchange. And then at the exchange, as we know, it hits 30 k's, doesn't it? And who travels 30 k's up George Street and Princess Street?
0: They do.
1: They did. I met the first person.
0: Yeah.
1: So it was one of those moments. But then I had to do the whole take a breath. The difference between you getting to it, it's going to be about 30 seconds difference. Just take a breath. Don't get wound up. But it's amazing.
0: It's the hardest thing to do there.
1: It's really hard.
0: Isn't it?
1: And I was thinking, do I take them on the inside? Or the
0: That's what I would have done. I would have passed them on the inside. But you can't obviously on single lane streets.
1: Well, no, but I just didn't anyway. I was patient and I turned the stereo up even louder.
0: They are the same people that travel 70k an hour on the open road.
1: Bless them, but
0: not even bless them.
1: It was actually really annoying.
0: Get off the open road.
1: Because they are
0: more dangerous than a speeding driver almost, really.
1: Yeah, I remember.
0: Because they create so much
1: angst
0: and impatience from other drivers, which leads to other drivers making dumb decisions.
1: I remember when I was going for my licence all those years ago and I got some driving lessons just to make sure, you know, I was ready to go for my licence. And the reason I had to have a second lesson was when I was taken out with my instructor onto the open road and I was going about 80, 85 k's. He goes, you need to go faster. And I remember thinking, what? And he goes, no, unique because you will cause frustration. And I still remember that to this day because it felt really weird that someone was trying to make me drive faster than what I was actually going. But you're absolutely right. But anyway, I'm fine now. I've had a cup of coffee. I've vented, but it was one of those moments this morning, like you're driving to work, you're in your happy place, and it's like, what? And you look at you and it's like 40 k's? Come on, I wanted to go toot.
0: I had the opposite happen to me. I had no one in front of me and I was doing 60 down Princess Street and there was a bloody cop. Just past those roadworks there. And
1: which roadworks? Because so many. No.
0: And I thought, I'm done. But I quickly slammed and I reduced to 50 and I'm nervously looking in my rear view mirror. And he didn't pursue. I was fine.
1: So it was sort of a win for you. Win for me. I got here without a ticket.
0: Yeah.
1: And good morning to that lovely person in the brownie metallic Kia this morning. It's a nice leisurely drive to work.
0: But we do encourage you, everybody, please, to drive to the speed limit.
1: Absolutely. To the speed limit. Yes.
0: Ella Langley on the Hits.

0: Choosing Texas on the hits. Callum and P live in Dunedin for Friday. It's the Friday we do the draw for the trip to the Gold Coast thanks to Dunedin Airport. It's going to be live on air. Your last boarding call for a lucky seat number on our flight plan is at 7:30. So what, just 12 minutes or so away?
1: Yeah, so do keep it here. Right, we've had a couple of texts, and this is an interesting one. I'll let you decide, Callum. We've had a couple of texts. One from Bridget, it looks like, and I'm not sure who the other one is from, but they missed the clue for the firewood earlier. Are we repeating? Leave it to you.
0: Oh, well, it's pretty generic.
1: Well, it is generic, but then I feel like the people that have set their alarms and good to go and out there looking, are they at a disadvantage?
0: Yeah,
1: I'm not really sure.
0: No, well, it's not. Let's not repeat it then.
1: Or shall I just tell Bridget?
0: For now.
1: Can I just tell Bridget?
0: We will repeat it with the second clue, which is coming up.
1: Okay.
0: Yeah.
1: Good idea. So this is a trailer load of firewood like we have in the past weeks. First person to put their hand on the trailer claims the firewood. Delivered today. Done.
0: Okay, so but we can confirm it's not outside Hall Brothers,
1: mm-hmm.
0: down by the wharf, and it's not in the upper car park of the Botanic Gardens.
1: Mm-hmm.
0: It's not there in Opoho, mm-hmm. all right?
1: And from the clue...
0: It's anywhere but Opoho.
1: Yeah, yes, and from the clue we gave early this morning, it's not in the CBD.
0: Sorry, Opoho.
1: Yeah, it's not in the CBD either. From
0: not,
1: that clue.
0: It is not.
1: It's definitely not. Your next clue is coming up very soon as you search, of course, for all that firewood thanks to the woodshed.
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3: Thanks to Adams. Got an electrical emergency? Call Adams. They'll be there in a snap.
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0: Ava Max on the hits. Callum and P for Friday. The Alpha Quiz before 8, amongst everything that's going on. We've got $1,000 to give away, potentially, if you get 10 out of 10 within the 60 seconds. So this is your morning. If you've always wanted to play, give it a go. Text your name now and Alpha to 4487. You can play with us before 8.
1: Okay, so Firestarter Friday, all thanks to the Woodshed, is underway. You got your first clue just after 7. Your next clue is coming up next. But let's go live now. As we've set up the mic on location.
0: Like we've done last couple of Fridays. Mm-hmm. Wonder if this gives away any clues. A live mic from the firewood. With everyone in the background being very quiet.
1: Or are they?
0: Okay, well, there you go.
1: So that firewood... A whole cage trailer load, valued at over $450 worth, all dry, thanks to the Woodshed. Could be yours. First person to locate it, put their hand on the trailer, wins.
0: Another clue is next on the hits.

0: make money. 21 Pilots on the Hits. You got Callum and P, the Hits Firestarter is on. And here's another clue to help you find the hidden trailer load of wood somewhere around Dunedin.
1: Okay, if you missed it just after 7, the first clue was salt ear. Your second clue right now, grab your board.
0: Okay, that's a big help.
1: It's a huge help. So there are your clues. First person to put hand on the trailer wins the trailer load of firewood thanks to the woodshed.
0: It's 3.8 cubic metres of Oregon Douglas fir, valued at over $450 thanks to the woodshed. And more clues to help through the morning if it's not found. Coming up before 8, it's the Alpha Quiz, but your last boarding call for the Gold Coast is next.
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2: Kia ora te whanau, meet Rascal, a puppy who's learning te reo Māori. 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
8: In this update, Police Commissioner Richard Chambers is under investigation after two complaints were made against him. Hurricane force winds have been recorded in the Cook Strait as severe weather lashes Wellington and Taranaki. The post-COVID brain drain is over, with fewer Kiwis heading overseas and more choosing to come home. And Tom Latham and Devin Conway have both scored more than 150 to help New Zealand to 361 before it stumps on the opening day of their deciding cricket test at Trent Bridge.
9: 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The odd shower clears to fine this afternoon. Westerlies die out and 9 the high. Saturday is fine and 12. Sunday showers develop in the afternoon and 13.
0: All over Dunedin. 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Thanks to Dunedin Airport.
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10: Our number here into the studio is 0800 004487. 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You will be allocated seat number 34 this morning.
9: So if you don't like that number, don't bother ringing. 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
10: Call 0800 004487 and we're going to take caller 13. Unlucky for some, but not for one lucky person this morning.
9: Shaboozy on the Hits.

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1: 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Thanks to Dunedin Airport.
0: This prize giving away, being given away live on our show later this morning, but we are about to complete our flight plan with the last caller in the draw.
2: 13th caller through, unlucky for some, but not for this person. Good morning, The Hits. Who are we speaking to?
3: Tanaya.
0: Tanaya, you're the last name in the draw. Yay! For the Gold Coast.
2: Tanaya, we better get the spelling of your name correct. What is it?
3: T-A-N-E-H-A.
2: Right, Tanaya, you are in.
3: Awesome.
2: Okay.
0: Well done. And you don't, sorry, you're the first one who doesn't get a choice with what seat you're given. I hope you don't mind.
3: I don't mind. As long as it's mine, it's cold.
2: Yeah, okay, right. So you do need to know that your seat number is 34 and you're 34. Sitting beside Danielle and Sally.
3: Sally is my workmate and she encouraged me to phone this morning, so...
2: Shut the gate. So you know each other. You can have a good old yarn.
0: That's right.
2: You could maybe take Sally with you if you win, maybe.
3: Oh, I might have to.
2: Oh, good on you, Tanaya.
0: Only in Dunedin.
2: Well, there's a few workplaces that have, this has been there like for the last 2 weeks. I don't know if a lot of work's got done early morning because it's been like their goal to get the whole workplace in. Hey, well, look, Tanaya, you don't have long to wait. Good luck. Remember, if your number is called, you've got 3 minutes and 40 seconds to call us back.
3: Brilliant. Thank you so much.
2: Have a great day.
0: See ya. Great day. Big thanks to Dunedin Airport, Jetstar, Dreamworld, Sky Point, The Breakers, that's the accommodation, the Tour Collective and Provenance for this incredible prize that will be given away later this morning live on our show. Daniel, the boss of the airport, coming in to do the draw.
2: Okay, we've got our Alpha Quiz coming up. If you'd like to play, just text Alpha and your name to 4487.
0: Zara Larsson on the Hits.

0: Zara Larsson on the hits with Callum and P. The hits fire starter underway for our third Friday, thanks to the woodshed. Another trailer load of wood is hidden somewhere around Dunedin, and the search is on for it. And it's still to be claimed. It's still out there. As ABBA said, the winner takes it all.
1: Oh, I love what you did there. Love what you did there. Rebecca is playing the game. Now, Rebecca, are you out looking, or are you just at home in the comfort of your own home helping everyone else look for it? Initially, we got a text saying, oh, it's at a surf life-saving car park. Surf club car park.
0: Oh, yeah, Rebecca says, yeah, they are looking. All right.
1: Okay.
0: Anyone else out looking, text us, 4487, and let us know. Before 8 o'clock, we'll play the hot or cold game with you.
1: Oh.
0: Just to help out. Yeah.
1: Rebecca's also texted back in and went, Brighton Surf Club.
0: Okay, well, coming up, the hot or cold game.
1: Mm-hmm.
0: And we might play with Rebecca. I don't know who.
1: Wow. Okay, so, you know, the clues. First one to put their hand on that trailer is going to win the firewood this morning.
0: What a huge boost, you know, to help with your heating over the winter. It's a great prize from The Woodshed. And anytime you can order online with them at thewoodshed2014.co.nz.
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2: 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And all the answers start with the same letter.
3: The Hits Alpha Quiz.
0: Wow, what a morning. Imagine if we gave away $1,000 as well with the Alpha Quiz.
1: Oh my, so it'll be firewood when it gets found.
0: Trip to the Gold Coast.
1: For four people and $1,000. I bet you Leanne's hoping that's the case. Good morning, Leanne. Other phone line.
0: Oh, it's the other phone.
1: Yeah, it's the other phone line. Okay, good morning, Leanne.
0: That's line number six.
1: Kia ora, Leanne.
0: We've got you there. Goodness.
1: We're keeping
0: me.
1: Our other phone line free, of course, for the firewood and then for the Gold Coast. It's a whole thing this morning, but this is very exciting.
0: Welcome to the Alpha Quiz, Leanne.
14: Oh, thank you very much.
1: So you're in your car at the moment. You've pulled over, which is great. You've got your son there. What's his name?
14: Shannon.
1: Okay, Shannon. So it's Leanne and Shannon this morning. We just need to stress the rules for you. So you've got 10 questions, 60 seconds on the clock. Remember, you can pass and we'll come back at the end as long as there's time. Now, here's a big thing when there's several people playing. We'll take your answer and your answer only, okay? And your first answer. Okay, that's great. All of your answers today, I don't know if this is good juju for you, all start with the letter F for firewood.
14: Oh, I love that. So we're trying to find the firewood too.
1: Oh, yeah.
0: Yes. Yeah. Oh, right. So you've temporarily stopped to play the Alpha Quiz.
14: Yes.
0: Oh, hard case.
1: Oh,
0: hard
1: I love case. It. Do you want to say where you are at the moment, parked up?
14: Oh, we're out Brighton Way.
1: Okay, interesting. Rightio. Well, let's do this morning. Your Alpha Quiz for $1,000. All of your answers start with the letter F.
0: Good luck, Leanne. Here we go. Your 60 seconds for the Alpha Quiz starts now. What sports World Cup's going on right now in Canada, US?
14: Football.
0: Which legendary rock band released hits like Dreams and Go Your Own Way?
14: Pass.
0: Helsinki's the capital of where?
14: France.
0: What's the iconic American sitcom based in New York?
14: Pass.
0: What Italian flat oven baked bread's often topped with olive oil and herbs?
14: Olive oil and herbs. The foca bread?
0: What major late 18th century uprising overthrew the monarchy in France?
14: French Revolution.
0: Brad Pitt and Edward Norton starred in what popular movie from 1999?
14: Pass.
0: What's the wild animal known for its bushy tail and pointed ears?
14: Fox.
0: What term describes a push or a pull that changes an object's motion?
14: Friction.
0: Who's the famous nurse who became a symbol of modern healthcare? Time's up.
14: Pass.
0: Time's up.
14: Ooh. Oh, I can't believe I forgot Mick Fleetwood Mac.
0: Oh, you've just got it now.
1: They're all going to come back to you now, aren't they? Look, I tell you what, it probably wasn't your best performance with the Alpha Quiz.
14: No.
1: There were a couple that unfortunately you didn't say correctly, which always means it's a bit of a no, but we knew what you meant. But let's run through your answers very quickly for you.
0: The World Cup going on right now and those three nations.
1: Football, yes, well done.
0: Happy with that one. Yeah, the legendary rock band, Dreams, Go Your Own Way.
1: You ended up knowing it, you passed on it, Fleetwood Mac.
0: Helsinki, the capital of...
1: You said France and then you said pass and we had to take your first answer. It was Finland.
0: Finland, we're going to go.
14: Oh, Finland, yeah.
0: Yeah, this the iconic American sitcom, starting with F, based in New York.
1: Friends.
0: It's got to be Friends,
14: oh,
0: isn't it?
14: Oh, Friends.
0: Yeah. The Italian flat oven baked bread.
1: So focaccia, you said foca, but we kind of knew what you meant.
0: Kind of knew.
14: It's all French, isn't it?
1: Oh, look, we'll give it to you. It's Friday.
0: You got French Revolution right. What about the Brad Pitt, Edward Norton movie?
14: No.
1: Fight Club.
14: Ah, okay. Yeah.
0: You got Fox right. The term describing pushing or pulling to change an object's motion.
1: You said friction.
0: Yeah, can't give that.
1: It was force was the answer we were after.
0: And we didn't really get the last question out, did we? No, it just shows you how fast the 60 seconds go. You've got to be so quick with your passing and everything. The famous nurse who was the symbol of modern healthcare. Was
1: Florence Nightingale.
14: Yeah.
1: But look, we're not going to hold you up because we know you're looking for the firewood. So you go. You go.
14: All right, I will.
1: At the stage, it hasn't been claimed. So good luck finding the firewood. And thanks for playing, Leanne.
14: Oh,
1: and
14: no,
1: Shannon.
14: Thank you, guys.
1: Okay.
14: Have a great day.
1: Same to you.
0: It's all
1: bye.
0: Good. It's all good.
14: Bye.
0: All right. So the firewood's still to be claimed. Hot and cold game next on the hits after

0: Miles Smith on the hits. Callum and P. Morning to everyone searching for the firewood. And so, with another clue coming up, let's play the hot or cold game just for a couple of minutes to assist. Okay, so what have the clues been so far?
1: Okay, so the clues, just to clarify, first clue was salt ear, and the second clue was grab your board.
0: Okay, morning, Callum and P. We're at the St Kilda Surf Club now. Hot or cold?
1: I'm going to say cold. I'm going to say cold.
0: It is, isn't it?
1: Which is going to eliminate, I think, everyone that's said the other beach, which is really close by.
0: So a lot of people, including our alpha quizzer, Leanne, they're in Brighton. Hot or cold?
1: Oh, gosh.
0: Well, it's.
1: I think it's warmer.
0: Yeah, it's warmer.
1: Oh, that's all I'm saying now. Mm. It's going to be a frantic. It's not hot.
0: For more than one reason.
1: Yes. Yeah. Yes, you are warmish.
0: ish.
1: Warmish. There you go. I think that's all. It's not fair for people driving around because there'll be people in this proximity, I think. But hopefully that's helped you this morning.
0: Also, too, we'll have another clue coming up. And still to come this morning, the grand draw for the boarding call to the Gold Coast. 40 lucky listeners on our flight plan in the draw to win this trip for four to the GC. That's still to come on the hits.
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5: In this update,
8: Police Commissioner Richard Chambers is facing scrutiny over sexual allegations made by a former partner from more than 20 years ago. The Herald's Michael Morris says officers have twice travelled to Australia to speak with the complainant.
14: The Herald understands that the allegations relate to when the pair were living together at Auckland's Red Beach.
8: Wellington's being hammered by hurricane force winds, leaving hundreds without power and grounding flights this morning. Gusts have hit 150 k's per hour, and Met Service forecaster Braden White says the worst may not be over yet.
15: This low pressure system moving across the top of the North Island. At the same time, we've got karma bridging over the bottom of the South Island, getting this crush zone between the two, forcing winds north.
8: Auckland Council's cracking down on those who haven't updated their septic tanks. Around 11,000 properties haven't shown they're up to standard, and fines or enforcement notices could be next. And Sky City is launching its new thrill attraction Skyride in Auckland today, and it's the world's highest lift and descent ride. Riders get strapped in, slowly lifted up 192 metres on the outside of the Sky Tower, then dropped at speeds of up to 100 k's. In sport, a Groundhog Day feeling for Liam Lawson, fielding questions about his Formula One future. Spanish media claims the Kiwi is set to lose his seat at Racing Bulls next season.
16: It's very early days for those kind of conversations, but I'm honestly very happy and we're all pretty happy and feel in a good place.
8: Lawson is 10th in the driver's standings, having picked up points at 5 of the last 6 events. In a dominant batting day for the Black Caps after winning a vital toss on day one of the deciding cricket test against England. A record partnership for openers Tom Latham and Devon Conway of 317, both eventually were dismissed in the 150s. New Zealand are 361 for 4 at stumps. And that's news and sport. Make the news your own with the new NZ Herald app. Download today and tap into the news that matters.
0: And Friday's weather for Dunedin with Heatco. Check out their Facebook page for amazing home heating specials. The odd shower clears to fine this afternoon. Westerlies die out and 9 the high. Saturday is fine and 12. Sunday showers develop in the afternoon and 13.
2: 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What you want. Callum and P on the Hits.
0: The Hits fire starter continues. The firewood still yet to be claimed at a secret location. We've hidden it somewhere around Dunedin.
1: We may have helped you before 8 o'clock with the old hot and cold game. I love that game. But here is your third clue. Just one word. Rugged.
0: Okay, has that helped? Put that together with the other clues. And keep searching for this trailer load of wood. Thanks so much to the Woodshed. 3.8 cubic metres, valued at over $450. It's all Oregon Douglas fir. 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
1: Okay, so good luck. Right, coming up, good luck to the 40 people who are on our flight list for this trip for four to the Gold Coast, all thanks to Dunedin Airport.
0: The draw for the Gold Coast is happening between now and 8.30 on the Hits.

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1: Well, as you know, over the past couple of weeks, we've been giving you the chance to get onto our flight list as we celebrated a year, the first birthday for direct flights from Dunedin Airport to the Gold Coast.
0: And so to celebrate, we have this trip to give away, a trip for four to the GC, and it's thanks to Dunedin Airport. The CEO of the airport joins us live in the studio now, Daniel Debono. Good morning. Welcome to our world.
2: Good morning, guys.
0: Firstly, congrats on the first anniversary. Hasn't that gone quick?
2: I can't believe it's already been a year. We're over the moon that, you know, 12 months on from the 24th of June last year, we've carried nearly 50,000 people on the service to the Gold Coast. I am so incredibly grateful for the support the city's given us. And I hope you keep jumping on these flights, keep getting yourselves on a seat to the Gold Coast. It's really important we keep doing that. So, no, we're stoked. Absolutely stoked.
1: Is there a busier time that you find with these flights? Like when people, and I know it's very hard because it's only been going for a year, but are you finding like this time of year we get a bit of a cold snap and it's like book.
2: That's right. Absolutely right. So, good time to get away from the cooler winter in Dunedin and head over to the GC for some sun and some warmth. School holidays are also really busy.
1: Callum took advantage of the flights a few months ago and you said it was really funny because you're walking around and it felt like you were in Dunedin anyway because you saw so many people
0: you'll go to the similar places, don't you, and you bump into familiar Dunedin, some you know, some you don't, but that's what will happen, I suppose, with these regular flights. So there's the three a week.
2: We had four a week for a wee while, but they're moving back to three a week from the end of the upcoming school holidays.
0: And so is there a more popular day than others, or what's the trend you're noticing with most people's bookings?
2: It varies. They're all reasonably well serviced, but it depends on whether someone's doing a 7-day or a 10-day itinerary in the Gold Coast. But actually the schedule as it sits now allows you that flexibility. You could do a Thursday, spend a long weekend, take Friday off, come back Tuesday, or you could go all the way through to the following Thursday, right? So and it's a better option than going to Auckland.
0: Well, that's right. And Jetstar make it so affordable.
2: 3 hours and 40 minutes.
1: And Callum just said, I think the big thing is thank you, Jetstar, for making trips away for us so bloody affordable.
2: Absolutely. We couldn't have done this without their support. It's their aircraft, of course. we're so grateful for that relationship. And they're really committed to our city and their service, and a long way that continues.
0: And we have to say thank you for giving us this trip to give away to our listeners. Wow, this is so generous of everyone involved, but chiefly Dunedin Airport. But you've had the support of so many from the Gold Coast.
2: Yeah, big thank you to our friends at Gold Coast Airport, Dreamworld, SkyPoint, The Breakers, The Tour Collective, and Providence, our new restaurant at Dunedin Airport, for making this happen.
0: Yeah, because, I mean, we could have just given away flights and that's it.
1: Oh, absolutely.
0: This is everything. And you're chucking in car parking at the airport while they're away.
2: Absolutely. Very premium, our car parking.
1: Oh, they are. Right. Exactly. No, it is. It actually is.
0: Well, it's just one less thing they have to worry about.
2: Exactly.
0: Yeah. Wow. So we have 40 listeners in the draw. We have the flight plan here with all of the names on them. You've got the list there and it's all...
1: I've got the list.
0: For sure. And so what we're going to be doing is between in the next 3 minutes, we're going to do the draw.
1: Why do I feel nervous? I'm very nervous. So 40 gifts, is there a gift? They're all wrapped exactly the same.
0: 40 wrapped boxes, that's right.
1: Gifts, exactly.
0: In the corner of our studio, in the golden corner of our studio for the Gold Coast. Daniel, you'll have the responsibility of picking one of those gifts with the lucky seat number in it.
2: I'm already really overwhelmed looking at the number of presents in the corner that need to be sorted through. But, yeah, very excited and feeling a bit anxious too, like you are, P.
1: Oh, I know. It's very exciting. So stick around. Someone off our flight list, your seat number will be called next.
0: It's Taylor Swift on the hits.

0: Taylor Swift on the hits with Callum and P. Hey, just a heads up, the hits Firestart has been claimed.
1: Well done.
0: It's been found, our trailer load of woods, and it was hidden out at Blackhead Beach. So we'll get to our winner after 8:30 this morning.
2: The hits Gold Coast Boarding Corp. Thanks to Dunedin Airport.
1: Okay, rightio. All 40 people on our flight list. We wish you all the very best of luck. CEO from the Dunedin Airport, Daniel DeBono, was here. And it looks like he has selected one of the wrapped gifts from our golden corner this morning.
0: And inside will be the lucky seat number from our flight plan of the 40 seats we've given away, the 40 lucky seat numbers that have been given away over the last 2 weeks. And if one of those 40 people is you, and we draw your name, you have 3 minutes 40 to call us back.
1: Because, of course, you're only 3 hours and 40 minutes away from the GC. So, Daniel, how are you feeling?
3: Excited and I'm nervous for all our entrants.
0: Well, this might take more than one attempt, of course.
3: Yeah.
0: Because we are going to be extremely strict with the 3 minutes 40. We've said that that's the limit all along. We've got the stopwatch ready to go. As soon as the number is announced, the stopwatch will start for the 3 minute 40 countdown. All right, open up that lucky Gold Coast gift with the flight number inside, the seat number inside. Daniel, the boss of the airport, is about to read out the winning seat number for the trip for four to the Gold Coast.
3: Seat number 15, Joe Beckers.
1: Okay, here we go. Stopwatch is on 3 minutes and 40 seconds.
3: Okay, right.
1: If seat 15 does not claim, then we will go back into the golden corner and select another gift.
0: That's how it's going to work. Could be here all day.
1: We could be. Somehow, I don't think so. Okay. Our number into the studio is 0800 00 hits. That's 0800 00 4487.
0: Right,
1: so you can call.
0: We're just staying with it. And the phone's ringing. Here we go. Let's answer it. It's the hits. Good morning. This is Callum and P. Who are we speaking to?
4: Oh, Joe.
0: Joe, you just won a trip to the Gold Coast.
4: Oh my god, I'm not working today. And I'm listening on iHeartRadio, and my workmates are ringing me because it's slightly delayed. And I'm like, ring now.
1: Well done to your workmates. Joe, you are going to the Gold Coast thanks to Dunedin Airport.
4: I'm shaking. Thank you so much.
0: We're shaking.
4: I've never been.
0: Oh, that's perfect. We've got Daniel, the boss of the airport, here. So, Daniel, this is fantastic for Joe. Joe, say good morning to Daniel.
4: Morning, Daniel.
3: Good morning, Joe. I'm actually a little bit emotional for you. This is so cool. Oh. I'm so stoked. Congratulations.
4: Thank you so much.
1: Now, Joe, it is for four seats. So who are we thinking we'll be taking?
4: I'll have to take my husband and my 2 kids.
1: And, and what are your children's names?
4: Isla and Bailey. Bailey's turning 5 this weekend, so it's a big weekend for her.
1: I'm going to cry. And what's your husband's name?
4: Peter.
1: So where's he at the moment?
4: Hang on just a minute. What's that, sorry?
1: Where's your husband at the moment?
4: They're in the lounge listening.
0: Oh, that's good. Morning, guys. Congrats.
1: Morning, Peter. Morning, kids.
5: Wow. Say good morning. Morning.
0: Morning. Let me talk you through what you have just won. You have won a trip for four to the Gold Coast. 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
4: Thank you so much. It's unreal. I really didn't think they were going to pull my number. I was like, yeah. I'm just happy if one of us from the hospital won.
1: Oh, okay. So this is one of our workplaces. We've been told there were a few workplaces around Dunedin over the past couple of weeks that didn't get a lot of work done between 6 and 10 in the morning. So you're one.
4: Oh,
1: so who are your workmates?
4: Sophie, Lucy, Mascala, Helen.
0: Classic.
4: I can't remember who else is in there.
1: But guess what, ladies? It was Joe that won this morning. Congratulations.
0: By the way, your 3 minutes 40 is just elapsed. It's just elapsed now. You rang within so much time to spare. Well, listen, I suppose.
4: Thank Lucy for that.
0: You need to say a big thank you to Daniel. He drew your number out and he's, of course, responsible for this prize.
4: Oh, it's so cool.
1: Joe, thank you so much. Stay there and we can get some more details off you and hook you up for this this holiday to the Gold Coast with Peter and the kids.
0: Daniel, thanks for your time this morning.
3: Oh, more than welcome. This is so cool. I welled up a little bit. I love it when these prizes go to great people.
0: I agree. Yeah. I agree.
3: So congratulations, Joe.
0: Such a great deserving winner. Thank you once again for the prize. Say to hi to everyone at Dunedin Airport. Congrats on the first year and bring on the second anniversary.
3: Bring it on. Thanks so much, guys.
0: Book your tickets to the Gold Coast with Jetstar at Dunedin Airport.
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0: Niall Horan on the hits and Slow Hands. Callum and P for a Friday morning. Oh, I love giving away prizes like that on the radio.
1: Congratulations to Joe Becker, the winner of our trip for four to the Gold Coast. Joe taking her husband, her two daughters, Bailey and Isla. Bailey's fifth birthday in the weekend, which is exciting. Both girls, of course, heading off to Elm Grove School. So, fills my heart.
0: And first trip to the Gold Coast.
1: I know.
0: So good. Hey, so well done to everybody who got themselves in the draw. Thank you for that. Take advantage of these trips to the Gold Coast and the Jetstar prices. It is worth it just to get away and escape this Dunedin winter, albeit temporarily.
1: Yeah, exactly.
0: It's a place that, you know, we can go back and visit as many times as we like with these flights now available for the last year. So congrats to everyone involved and long may they continue.
1: Here, here. Mm. Right, coming up before 9 o'clock, it is an Ed Sheeran extravaganza. So listen out for your cue to call for the Concert World Tour. And we better find out, we better meet the winner of our firewood.
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6: In this update, the police minister says he's standing by Police Commissioner Richard Chambers despite two complaints being made against him. Wild weather is battering Taranaki and Wellington, with powerful winds cancelling flights in the capital and New Plymouth, as well as Cook Strait ferry sailings. France has cranked its health alert to the highest level possible as Europe's brutal heatwave moves east towards Germany and the Czech Republic. And the Rabbitohs have opened round 17 of NRL with a 32-12 away win over the Parramatta Eels.
7: And Friday's weather for Dunedin with Heatco. Check out their Facebook page for amazing home heating specials. The odd shower clears to fine this afternoon. Westerlies die out and 9 the high. Saturday is fine and 12. Sunday showers develop in the afternoon and 13.
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7: And today, it's an Ed Sheeran extravaganza. Maddie and PJ will give the trip away to Ed Sheeran live in LA later today. So every hour we're going to put someone in the draw to win this prize.
8: So right now is your chance, if you're not already in the draw, 0800 004487. And we're going to take the seventh caller through
7: to see Ed Sheeran live in LA with the Hits.

0: Harry on the hits with Callum and P. Have you seen Zoe's engagement ring? Zoe Kravitz's engagement ring. She's engaged to Harry now. It's official.
1: How do you know? How do you know that?
0: Well, I've just been keeping an eye on the story.
1: Well, it's true. You get notifications every time Harry Styles' name
0: yeah,
1: any sort of news article.
0: She's showing off her 9-carat. Repeat 9-carat.
1: It'd be bigger than her head.
0: Engagement ring from Harry.
1: Wow.
0: What a couple, eh?
1: Oh.
0: Mm.
1: Mm. She snagged him.
0: She's done well there.
1: She's a bit older, isn't she?
0: He's done well. Well, I'll tell you, she's 37, he's 32.
1: Oh, that's right. No, that's good.
0: Nothing wrong with that. But check it out online. Google it. Google the 9-carat engagement ring that Zoe Kravitz is wearing from Harry.
2: 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The Hits Concert World Tour.
0: It's an Ed Sheeran extravaganza today. Every hour we're putting you in the draw to see him live in LA.
1: Seventh caller through. Good morning. The Hits. Who's this? Hello.
3: Good morning. It's Jess.
0: G'day, Jess. You're in the draw.
3: Hello.
0: You're in the draw to see Ed Sheeran live in LA. Come on. How good would that trip be? Have you been over to LA before or not?
3: No. The furthest I've been is Australia and Fiji.
1: Well, this would be quite the trip for you, wouldn't it?
0: Hey, well, good luck this afternoon. Maddie and PJ are doing the draw. You are the first person in the draw today for our extravaganza. Good luck, Jess.
3: Awesome. Thank you very much.
1: See you. Bye. The old cell phones. There's a wee delay there.
0: Awkward delay.
1: But it's absolutely fine. We'll give you another chance after 9 o'clock this morning.
0: Jay-Z on the hits.

0: The Hits, Callum and P, Jay-Z and Alicia Keys. What a morning, man. We're giving away the trip to the Gold Coast and the trailer load of firewood, thanks to the woodshed. It was claimed about half an hour ago.
1: It certainly was, and it was claimed by Carl, who joins us now. Congratulations!
2: Well done, Carl.
3: Thank you.
0: Yeah. So tell everyone where you found the where it was hidden.
3: At Blackhead Beach there, yeah.
1: Okay.
0: It was. And what gave it away? What was the clue that finally pointed you in that direction?
3: For me, it was the rugged one. Like, yeah. Well, the last clue, I was like, oh. Because I went to hot salt water pools and then Middle Beach before work. And then I was like, nah, oh, well, go to work. And then I heard that clue and then I was like, oh, I'm just going to shoot off and happen to be the first one there.
1: Well done.
0: Yeah. So that is all yours. All that firewood's yours from the woodshed. So you got a fireplace, have you, or a wood burner?
3: Yes. Fireplace at home, yeah. Coincidentally, we ran out of wood last night, and after work today, we were going to the woodshed to buy a load. So.
1: Oh, that's so funny. Oh, that's good. Yeah. It's all worked in really well.
3: Perfectly, yeah.
1: So do you reckon that, because it's quite a bit of wood, do you reckon that'll get you through winter?
3: I'll be close. Yeah, it's a lot of wood there.
1: It is a lot of wood, eh? So who stacks it at home?
3: I've got four boys, so.
0: Oh, perfect.
3: That'll be them.
1: Get the deck chair out. Come on, boys.
0: That's right.
1: Dad wants to watch the boys work.
0: Yeah. Well, the boys won't be that stoked. Anyway, hey, congrats, Carl. Great winner. And that's brilliant. Well done on finding the hidden firewood this morning.
3: Oh, no, thank you. Thank you to the woodshed because it saved us quite a bit of money, especially at our times at the moment. So.
0: Absolutely.
1: Yeah,
0: big thanks to the woodshed.
1: Yeah, good on you.
0: You can order online. If you need some firewood this weekend, go to thewoodshed2014.co.nz.
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4: 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Callum and P on the Hits.

0: Olivia Dean on the hits. Callum and P, it's a good-looking Dunedin morning. It's better than what it was looking this time yesterday.
1: Yeah, absolutely.
0: Isn't it? Good to see the sun. Oh, that's a shame about the Nugs last night, up the Nugs.
1: Yeah, we were at an event last night, Callum and I, Business After Five, very fancy, at Regis. I'd never been there, by the way, bit of a shout-out for that. Sort of shared office space, which you can find out more about. But I went straight home and I watched the Nuggets. Tip off, yeah. It was a game where we just couldn't put it through the hoop again.
0: Hate that. Manawatu Jets beating us last night, 104-97. They did have the Webster boys, though, and they're great players. But look, all is not lost. Despite that defeat, the Nuggets still up in the all-important top six. But, you know, we wouldn't want to lose too many more games. We're on the road again tomorrow night against Taranaki.
1: Who we played, what, just last weekend, wasn't it? So it's a bit of a turnaround. So, yeah, we're hoping that we can get the win and just sort of secure our place for the playoffs.
0: Is Ethan going to be okay?
1: Well, he went down. He did.
0: Kind of limped off, didn't he?
1: He did. He did. Okay.
0: He'll be right. He's tough.
1: He got fouled off. That was one thing. But he also, poor old Ethan,
0: Ethan Rusbatch, the captain. Yeah.
1: My favourite. Ethan went to defend someone going up for a shot, right? And he did a jump. Well, he ended up doing the old turtle shell. He ended up on the back of the player, which I don't think was intended. It was just very bad timing for everyone concerned. And then Ethan kind of got sort of like, if you like, thrown off. The turtle shell got thrown off the player and he landed quite badly. And it was after that he was kind of, you could tell he wasn't 100%. So I'm just hoping that he's okay for tomorrow night's game.
0: Did you see Coach Sparrow throw the whiteboard?
1: No, I didn't, but the commentators referred to, oh, well, he's picked up the whiteboard off the floor. And I was like, what's going on? What's going on?
0: Anyway, up the Nugs.
1: Yes.
0: And let's beat Taranaki again, like we did here, but on their court tomorrow night. Another important match for the Nuggets in the NBL, proudly supported by the Hits.

0: Chainsmokers on the hits. Callum and P for Friday morning. It's nearly 9 o'clock already. And what a morning it's been here.
1: It has been hectic, but in a really, really good way. Congratulations once again to Jo Becker and her family winning that trip for four to the Gold Coast thanks to Dunedin Airport.
0: So for the record, it was seat 15.
1: It was seat 15.
0: That Daniel, the boss of the airport, drew out this morning from our flight plan. And Jo had 3 minutes 40 to ring back. She rang back with heaps of time. I think it was within the first minute.
1: It was like 20 seconds.
0: It was really quick. It was within seconds.
1: Yeah, yeah.
0: We suspected that was going to be the case because you wouldn't want to miss out on winning that prize this morning.
1: Absolutely not. Yeah, so no. A family trip is on the cards for Jo and her family who have never ever been to the Gold Coast before, so we're so thrilled
0: for
1: you.
0: If you missed that magical moment when Jo won the prize, we'll play that back again between 9 and 10. Plus also it's an Ed Sheeran extravaganza, another chance for you to go on the draw to see him in LA coming up.
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6: In this update, wild weather is battering the lower North Island with 150 kilometre per hour gusts in Wellington, grounding flights and shutting down ferries. Big waves and fallen trees are causing havoc, and forecaster Heather Keat says there could be more severe weather on the way.
7: We're expecting snow again for higher spots of North Canterbury and Marlborough, so road snowfall warnings still in place too for Lewis and Porter's Pass.
6: The Public Service Commission is backing Police Commissioner Richard Chambers to stay in the job despite investigations into historic complaints. Authorities are looking into sexual allegations from a former partner more than 20 years ago, which Chambers denies. The Greens say public backlash over plans to sell off conservation land has been impossible to ignore. After the uproar, Conservation Minister Tama Pōtaka removed the controversial clause, but Green MP Steve Abel says the whole bill still belongs in the bin.
8: The Conservation Exploitation Bill is a terrible idea from start to finish, and we will not settle for anything less than it being completely withdrawn.
6: And plans to euthanise the last four lions at Whangarei's former Carmel Wildlife Sanctuary have been scrapped. The remaining lions will have a quiet retirement at the park, which will be closed to the public. In sport, New Zealand have dominated England on the opening day of the third cricket test to reach 361 for four after winning a crucial toss. And patience is a virtue for All Whites newcomer Lockie Bayliss. The freshly signed Auckland FC attacker is one of nine New Zealand players yet to feature at the World Cup after two pool matches. Bayliss says he'll always put the team's needs first. New Zealand face Belgium in their last pool game tomorrow, needing to win to progress to the knockout stages. And that sport, make the news your own with the new NZ Herald app. Download today and tap into the news that matters.
9: 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The odd shower clears to fine this afternoon. Westerlies die out and 9 the high. Saturday is fine and 12. Sunday showers develop in the afternoon and 13.
5: Legends of the South. Callum and P.
1: On the hits. The hits is taking you around the world.
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9: It's an Ed Sheeran extravaganza today. That's the concert we're giving away.
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9: 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Accommodation and tickets to Ed Sheeran in LA. 0800 00 4487 to win with the hits.

0: You're on the Hits with Callum and P. I couldn't get that damn song there out of my head all night.
1: Oh.
0: It was my, what do they call them, earworms?
1: Yes.
0: It was my earworm song last night. Leave a dream.
1: Why?
0: And I tried singing Happy Birthday to You, because they reckon that's what you do. You sing Happy
1: to
0: Birthday.
1: P.
0: To me, you sing Happy Birthday. You just sing Happy Birthday to anyone, and apparently it gets that earworm out of your
1: ear. Didn't work?
0: Didn't work.
1: Oh, bugger.
0: It just played over and over all night, and it's not going to help now, is it, playing that?
1: Little
0: just now.
2: The Hits is taking you around the world. The Hits Concert World Tour.
0: Okay, it's an Ed Sheeran extravaganza. Putting callers in the draw every hour today before Maddie and PJ draw it this afternoon.
1: Good morning, The Hits. Hi, who are we speaking to?
3: You're speaking to Gail.
0: Gail, congrats. You're in the draw to see Ed Sheeran in LA.
3: Oh, awesome.
0: Just like that. And there's spending money and accommodation as well for this prize.
3: Oh, my God, that was awesome.
1: The great thing is, I think, you don't have that long to wait because it's happening this afternoon.
3: I know, and I've only been waiting in my car for like an hour and a half, hitting all the call it back
0: buttons. Yeah. Well, it's worked. It's finally connected you with us, Gail.
3: Oh, awesome.
0: It's lovely to chat, and so we wish you all the best of luck for this afternoon's exciting draw for Ed Sheeran, okay?
3: Yeah, thanks so much.
0: It's the Concert World Tour, Ed Sheeran live in LA. By the way, the concert's August 8th, so I hope you're available for that. Another chance with Hayley after 10 on the Hits.
4: Please don't

0: It's the Hits with Callum and P, David Guetta, Bebe Rexha. 9:17. What a huge weekend for netball fans here in the South.
1: Oh, I know. We were out last night. We mentioned this before at Business After Five, BA5. So what, and if you know, you know. And we were speaking to someone that is a huge Southern Steel fan, Kim. Kim Barnes and all her girlfriends always travel to Invercargill for their home games. Obviously supports the game here in Dunedin. But last week she was watching it with her girlfriends and three-quarter time decided, stuff it, I'm going to get some tickets. And it's all worked out well. So they are heading up to Auckland to support the Southern Steel from Dunedin tomorrow, which we're very excited
0: about. How cool is
1: so
0: that?
1: So good.
0: Brilliant. It's good to know that there will be some Steel supporters in the crowd for the final. 7:15, it is tomorrow night, the ANZ Premiership Final. Southern Steel heading up there to beat the Northern Mystics. We spoke with Steel coach Wendy Frew earlier in the week, who promised us they're going to be up for the game big time.
2: Oh, absolutely. In the change room last night, we got all the family in and did our chant and then had our hot debrief and straight back into work pretty much. We're already talking about the Mystics and what we need to bring this week. We got two trainings, so we just all need to get aligned and make sure we're bringing our A game this week. But, yeah, so much excitement and pride and, yeah, just excited for the opportunity.
0: And I tell you what, the team, Wendy said, really appreciates the support from Dunedin.
2: Thank you. And we do feel the love from Dunedin. I know we only have one game up there, but we do appreciate all the support from you guys and the Dunedin fans. And, yeah, we love all the support behind us. So thanks so much.
0: Come on, the Steel.
1: Yeah, go the Steel.
0: And that tops off a massive sporting Saturday tomorrow, doesn't it?
1: It does.
0: In front of the telly.
1: So actually at 3 o'clock tomorrow, the All Whites are playing, I want to say, am I going to go Belgium?
0: Yes, you're right.
1: Belgium.
0: Yeah, Belgium. Yeah.
1: At 3.
0: Yep.
1: And then at 4:30, we've got the Nuggets taking on
0: Taranaki and New
1: the
0: Plymouth.
1: Ears,
0: yeah.
1: Exactly.
0: Yep.
1: And then the Southern Steel at 7.
0: Far out.
1: I know where I'll find you.
0: Yeah, that's right. In front of.
1: Yeah.
0: Yeah.
1: Snacks,
0: a
1: beer.
0: A screen somewhere.
1: Exactly.
0: Yeah. Imagine if we got the All Whites Nugget Steel treble.
1: The trifecta.
0: The trifecta.
1: Oh.
0: Put a couple of dollars on
1: I
0: it.
1: I knew you'd say that.
0: All right. Have a great sporting weekend, whatever you're up to. This is New Radicals on the Hits.

0: Gold Coast Boarding Corp. Thanks to Dunedin Airport.
1: It all wound up this morning. We have a winner. We have a winner for the trip for four to the Gold Coast.
2: Yes, we had a flight list in front of us with 40 individual seats and names attached. Daniel De Bono was here and he did the draw.
1: That's right. He drew out, was it seat 15, wasn't it? Which belonged to Joe. We just needed Joe to ring us back. This is what happened. And the the phone's ringing. Here we go. Let's answer it. It's the Hits. Good morning. This is Callum and P. Who are we speaking to?
3: Oh, Joe.
1: Joe, you just won a trip to the Gold Coast.
3: Oh, my God. Oh, my God. I'm not working today. I'm listening on iHeartRadio and my workmates are ringing me because it's slightly delayed. And I'm like, ring now.
2: Well done to your workmates. Joe, you are going to the Gold Coast. Thanks to Dunedin Airport.
3: I'm shaking. Thank you so much.
1: We're shaking.
3: I've never been.
1: Oh, that's perfect. We've got Daniel, the boss of the airport here. So, Daniel, this is fantastic for Joe. Joe, say good morning to Daniel.
3: Morning, Daniel.
4: Good morning, Joe. I'm actually a little bit emotional for you. This is so cool. Oh. I'm so stoked. Congratulations.
3: Thank you so much.
1: Well done to Joe and family winning that prize, the trip for four to the Gold Coast. With all those other add-ons, more importantly, accommodation, transfers, the Dreamworld passes, wow.
2: Yeah, it's going to be such a memorable holiday for Joe, Peter and the girls, Isla and Bailey, as they head over to the Gold Coast. And a big thanks to Dunedin Airport. So good. But, hey, take advantage of the three direct flights every week from Dunedin.
0: It's Callum and P on the Hits.
5: 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Spooked by a flickering light? Call Adams. They'll solve it in a snap.
0: In LA, everyone's a star, but no one fills a stadium quite like him.
6: Here we go.
0: You could be jetting off to LA to see Ed Sheeran live.
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0: The Hits Concert World Tour, Ed Extravaganza.
6: Go crazy!
0: Get in the draw every hour until 5, then keep the hits loud. Because after 5, Maddie and PJ could be sending you to LA to see Ed Sheeran.
7: Love
0: the Hits.
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5: 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Call Adams. They'll solve it in a snap.

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0: If you're a Pink Floyd fan, The Dark Side of the Moon's playing at the museum's planetarium on the 360-degree screen. It'll be out of it. It's got powerful surround sound. It will set you, quote, adrift through the cosmos. So tonight, what's tonight? The 26th? Tonight, 6 and 7 o'clock at Tuhura Planetarium, $40 for The Dark Side of the Moon on that 360-degree screen.
2: My husband would love that, would love it. The Otago Rhythmic Gymnastics Championships are on this weekend. They're being held at the Edgar Centre both Saturday and Sunday. We are hosting the national event, so enjoy and good luck to all of the organisers, volunteers, and, of course, to the competitors.
0: And there's a community working bee up at Rotary Park tomorrow, if you can help out. As they look to do some general park maintenance, bit of tree planting, no experience is needed. An afternoon tea will be provided.
2: Oh, very good.
0: Actually, I walked the dog around there the other day
2: on
0: the Rotary Park track.
2: Does it need a wee working bee, do you think?
0: Oh, you can see where they're doing some planting, definitely.
2: Yeah, that's great.
0: And they're working through it bit by bit, and more will be completed tomorrow. So if you can help out with that tomorrow, they'd appreciate it up at Rotary Park. Best views in Dunedin.
2: They are amazing views. Okay, so if you've got something on this weekend or coming up, please let us know. Slip into our DMs with the details, and your event will be on our hit list.
0: Natasha Bedingfield on the hits.

0: The Hits with Callum and P. So what we're getting today, we're getting covered in sunshine. Who would have thought after yesterday? Although it was forecast for Dunedin.
1: It was and the wind came up too. Gosh, it got really windy. But yes, today's a new day and the old saying goes, the sun will come up tomorrow. And it did.
0: Hey, congrats to all of our winners this morning. Of course, Joe and family for winning the trip to the Gold Coast thanks to Dunedin Airport. What a thrilling moment that was for everyone involved.
1: Oh, absolutely. But also too, thank you. Let's not forget to Carl, who managed to find a trailer load of firewood.
0: It was hidden this morning in the car park at Blackhead Beach, which is out of the way. But, you know, we got to hide it. And it was over the opposite side of town to last week. Mm-hmm. So many people headed out to Brighton. Sorry about that. It was Blackhead Beach. Carl was the first to find it and the winner takes it all. And perfect. Carl's just ran out of firewood. So it couldn't have come at a better time for him.
1: Could not have come at a better time. So congratulations.
0: Have a great weekend in Dunedin. Go the Nugs, go the Steel, go the All Whites and everyone else.
1: Yes, and everyone else. whatever you are doing, enjoy. And we will be back next week.
0: Hayley's after 9, after 10 on the Hits. Yeah.

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1: So Shameless.
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12: Of June. So obviously we've just ticked past that. It's always mid to late June when the conditions start to stabilise.
13: And the post-COVID brain drain is over, with fewer Kiwis heading overseas and more choosing to come home.
14: Official Australian stats show the number of Kiwis arriving in Australia peaked in the year to March last year and has been trending down since. The number of New Zealanders leaving Australia has been steadily rising.
13: To sport, England bowling coach Tim Southee admires the way his attack stayed committed in the heat on day one of the deciding cricket test in Nottingham. The Black Caps are a healthy 361 for four at stumps after winning a crucial toss on a flat deck. Tom Latham and Devon Conway put on a whopping 317 for the opening wicket, but Southee has praised his bowlers in trying conditions. And Liam Lawson admits it's too early to start talking about his Formula One future as reports begin to emerge about Red Bull's plans for next year. Lawson says he's happy with where things are at, sitting 10th ahead of the Austrian Grand Prix. Make the news your own with the new NZ Herald app. Download today and tap into the news that matters. The Hits, Dunedin weather with Heatco. 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Cloudy skies clearing then fine. We've got light winds and 2 is the overnight low. Tomorrow fine and sunny with westerly winds and a high of 12. Mainly fine on Sunday.
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Good morning. Happy Friday. You're on the hits with Hayley. Every single hour, I'm going to play the cue that tells you to call up to go into the draw to see Ed Sheeran in LA today, okay? We're doing a big blitz. So listen out for the cue. It'll play in roughly 3 minutes, 40 seconds.

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2: Love.
1: Love is knowing the words to every song.

Hey, it's Maddie and PJ back this afternoon, and we are going crazy for Ed. Someone is getting that call to win a trip to LA to see Ed Sheeran live. And if you want another chance to get in the draw, take me on in Battle of the Hits for a Friday. Text me your favourite Ed song to 4487, and you could verse me after 3 this afternoon.

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0: We're doing a blitz. Every single hour, we have got your chance on the show to get yourself into the draw to see Ed Sheeran live in LA. You can have that winning call this afternoon with Maddie and PJ. And Stacey, hello.
3: Hello, how are you?
0: Good, thanks. This is just the most incredible giveaway. Four big trips overseas we are giving away to amazing artists, and you are in the running to get to see Ed Sheeran in LA.
3: Oh, much appreciated. I am hoping that my name is drawn.
0: Oh, it would be so nice. Hey, you say you're going to watch a movie on the weekend, so you're going to feed up and eat some chips.
3: Yes, that's me. That'll be me.
0: What's the flavour?
3: Anything really. I'm not too fussed on anything. Just anything that tastes really good.
0: I love that. I'm a chicken girl.
3: We grew up with chicken, but I expanded from there.
0: Oh, okay. Well, we can't be friends. Stacey, best of luck, okay?
3: Awesome. Thank you very much.
0: That is no problem. And you can get yourself into the draw next hour as well. Keep listening in, and there are more details at thehits.co.nz.

0: Blink-182 on the heads. Hayley with you. Went to an event that I was hosting yesterday, and they had a bunch of great speakers, and we had a really wonderful woman, Jacinta Horan, speak, and she was talking about all things kind of wellness. My main takeaways were you've got 20 minutes to eat protein after you exercise, otherwise your body starts eating muscles. Muscle, your muscle, not other people's. That would be weird. And also, fasting, great for men, not for women. Same as cold plunges, great for men, not for women. We don't need that spike in cortisol. So some really interesting takeaways there. Coming up, we've got a big hit from Jelly Roll and a guilty pleasure from NSYNC. Up soon on the hits.
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7: All the songs you love. 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

0: the heads. We are getting you that little bit closer to the weekend today. Good game for FIFA, for the Football World Cup to watch tomorrow afternoon. We've got All Whites taking on Belgium at 3 o'clock. We drew the first game, lost the second. Hopefully this is our time to win, okay? So hope it goes our way. Apparently the All Whites, they've come out in the media and they're saying they're feeling really good going into the game. So let's hope that continues. Big hit from Sophie Ellis-Bextor coming up after 11, and also Harry Styles. You can't go wrong with a bit of Harry for a Friday. Up next on The Hits.
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17: In this update,
3: Wild winds are smashing Wellington, knocking out power to hundreds of homes from Pukerua Bay to Lower Hutt. Braden White from Met Service says severe gales are ripping through the region, even sending trampolines airborne.
6: There's still the potential for some of those wind gusts to pick up even a little bit more as we head through the morning, so people should definitely be cautious as they're going out.
3: And snow and ice are causing chaos across parts of the South Island. State Highway 73 between Springfield and Arthur's Pass in Canterbury and State Highway 8 between Lake Tekapo and Twizel are both closed. Meanwhile, fresh snow in the south is giving ski fields a much-needed boost. After weeks of delays, Cadrona's Lerner Slopes open today, while the Remarkables and Mount Hutt open this weekend. Paul Anderson from NZ Ski.
17: Normally we get open somewhere between the 18th and 20th of June. So obviously we've just ticked past that. It's always mid to late June when the conditions start to stabilise.
3: And the post-COVID brain drain is over, with fewer Kiwis heading overseas and more choosing to come home.
18: Official Australian stats show the number of Kiwis arriving in Australia peaked in the year to March last year and has been trending down since. The number of New Zealanders leaving Australia has been steadily rising.
3: In sport, ecstasy for Ecuador at the Football World Cup. They've beaten four-time champions Germany 2-1 in Group E action in New Jersey to book a place in the knockout rounds. Germany had already secured passage in the round of 32 as the top qualifier. And England bowling coach Tim Southee isn't surprised by New Zealand's stunning opening stand on day one of the deciding cricket test at Trent Bridge. Tom Latham and Devon Conway have tallied 317 runs for the first wicket, the highest partnership by a New Zealand pair against England ever. And that's sport. Make the news your own with the new NZ Herald app. Download today and tap into the news that matters. The Hits, Dunedin weather with Heatco. Check out their Facebook page for amazing home heating specials. Cloudy skies clearing then fine. We've got light winds and 2 is the overnight low. Tomorrow fine and sunny with westerly winds and a high of 12. Mainly fine on Sunday.
1: The station that takes you all the way from the

Hope your Friday's gone off to a good start. I love a good Friday. Weather, look, honestly, not that flash around the majority of the country today, but Friday just has a vibe. We're in good spirits here at work. The only thing that might break our spirits is the fact that the door handle is broken on the women's bathroom door, so you can't actually shut the door. There's nothing that bonds you closer to your workmates and making eye contact while you're on the loo.

DJ back this afternoon, and we are going crazy for Ed. Someone is getting that call to win a trip to LA to see Ed Sheeran live. And if you want another chance to get in the draw, take me on in Battle of the Hits for a Friday. Text me your favourite Ed song to 4487 and you could verse me after 3 this afternoon.

0: shape of you.
1: You can actually go see him in LA. I'm getting someone into the draw every single hour to go see Ed Sheeran live. Your next chance coming up just before 12 o'clock. I haven't heard this one in a while. It's back on the playlist. Neon Trees on the Hits.

0: Nelly on the hits. We have got a new study that's out that if you want to feel happier at work, all it takes is a 5-minute walk. I wish life was that easy, but it does promise to make a difference, because it says that if you are in a job where you are sitting for long periods of time, it can increase the risk of being overweight, developing heart disease, type 2 diabetes. Not great news, but if you take just a 5-minute walk, that break from screens, moving your body, it's going to give you a whole heap of goodness from there and make you happier in your job. So try a walk. If you're still unhappy, it might just mean you need to change jobs. Coming up, Ella Langley with a really beautiful country hit next on The Hits.
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0: We've got all the best concert tickets, and we are giving away and are and have given away four incredible trips overseas. Enya won the trip to see Bruno Mars live in London. Averill won the trip to see Olivia Dean live in Vegas. We've got Foo Fighters in Brisbane still up for grabs, and today we're doing a big blitz on air every single hour. You've got the chance to get yourself into the drawer to get to see Ed Sheeran in LA. You could be having that winning call this afternoon with Maddie and PJ. Now, usually I would play the cue and it would say, call now, 0800 The Hits, but I'm going rogue, okay? We're going to do a text entry for the people that are too scared to call me up, are in the job where it's awkward to try hang on the phone, or maybe you're listening iHeartRadio, there's a slight delay there too. So text why you want to go. It could just be you're ready for a holiday. 4487 is the number, and then have your phone handy and I can be calling you back today. Coming up, big hit from Shaboozy, great country one, and also the really nice collab between Lady Gaga and Bruno Mars next on The Hits.
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